0: sod by the Quran containing reminder.
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0: But those who disbelieve are in pride and dissension.

And they wondered that there has come to them a warner from among themselves. And the disbelievers say, this is a magician and a liar.

And the eminent among them went forth, saying, Continue, and be patient over the defense of your gods. Indeed, this is a thing intended.

Has the message been revealed to him out of all of us? Rather, they are in doubt about my message. Rather, they have not yet tasted my punishment.

0: Or is theirs the dominion of the heavens and the earth and what is between them? Then let them ascend through any ways of access.
1: جُنْدٌ مَا هُنَالِكَ مَهْزُومٌ مِنَ الْأَحْزَابِ.
0: They are but soldiers who will be defeated there among the companies of disbelievers.

0: And the tribe of Thamud, and the people of Lot, and the companions of the thicket, those are the companies.
1: إن كل إلا كذب الرسل فحق عقاب.
0: Each of them denied the messengers, so my penalty was justified.

0: Indeed, we subjected the mountains to praise with him, exalting Allah in the late afternoon and after sunrise.
1: والطير محشورة كل له أواب.
0: And the birds were assembled, all with him repeating praises.
1: وشددنا ملكه وآتيناه الحكمة وفصل الخطاب.
0: And we strengthened his kingdom and gave him wisdom and discernment in speech.
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0: And has there come to you the news of the adversaries when they climbed over the wall of his prayer chamber?
1: إِذْ

When they entered upon David and he was alarmed by them, they said, "Fear not, we are two adversaries, one of whom has wronged the other. So judge between us with truth, and do not exceed it, and guide us to the sound path."

Indeed, this, my brother, has 99 ewes, and I have one ewe. So he said, entrust her to me, and he overpowered me in speech.

0: فاستغفر ربه وخر راكعا وأناب.
1: David said, He has certainly wronged you in demanding your ewe in addition to his ewes. And indeed, many associates oppress one another, except for those who believe and do righteous deeds, and few are they. And David became certain that we had tried him, and he asked forgiveness of his Lord, and fell down bowing in prostration, and turned in repentance to Allah.

We said, O David, indeed we have made you a successor upon the earth. So judge between the people in truth, and do not follow your own desire, as it will lead you astray from the way of Allah. Indeed, those who go astray from the way of Allah will have a severe punishment for having forgotten the day of account.

And we did not create the heaven and the earth and that between them aimlessly. That is the assumption of those who disbelieve. So woe to those who disbelieve from the fire.

This is a blessed book which we have revealed to you, O Muhammad, that they might reflect upon its verses, and that those of understanding would be reminded.

0: And to David we gave Solomon, an excellent servant. Indeed, he was one repeatedly turning back to Allah.
1: إِذْ عُرِضَ عَلَيْهِ بِالْعَشِيِّ الصَّافِنَاتُ الْجِيَادُ
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3: In Dubai.

But we have certainly tried those before them, and Allah will surely make evident those who are truthful, and He will surely make evident the liars.

Whoever should hope for the meeting with Allah, indeed, the term decreed by Allah is coming, and He is the hearing, the knowing.

And those who believe and do righteous deeds, we will surely remove from them their misdeeds, and will surely reward them according to the best of what they used to do.

And we have enjoined upon man goodness to parents. But if they endeavor to make you associate with me, that of which you have no knowledge, do not obey them. To me is your return, and I will inform you about what you used to do.

And of the people are some who say, "We believe in Allah." But when one of them is harmed for the cause of Allah, they consider the trial of the people as if it were the punishment of Allah. But if victory comes from your Lord, they say, "Indeed, we were with you." Is not Allah most knowing of what is within the breasts of all creatures?

And those who disbelieve say to those who believe, follow our way, and we will carry your sins. But they will not carry anything of their sins. Indeed, they are liars.

But they will surely carry their own burdens and other burdens along with their burdens. And they will surely be questioned on the day of resurrection about what they used to invent.

And we certainly sent Noah to his people, and he remained among them 1,000 years minus 50 years, and the flood seized them while they were wrongdoers.

You only worship, besides Allah, idols, and you produce a falsehood. Indeed, those you worship besides Allah do not possess for you the power of provision. So seek from Allah provision, and worship Him, and be grateful to Him. To Him you will be returned.

And if you people deny the message, already nations before you have denied. And there is not upon the messenger except the duty of clear notification.

0: Have they not considered how Allah begins creation and then repeats it? Indeed, that for Allah is easy.
1: قُلْ سِيرُوا فِي الْأَرْضِ فَانْظُرُوا كَيْفَ بَدَأَ

Say, O Muhammad, travel through the land and observe how he began creation. Then Allah will produce the final creation. Indeed, Allah, over all things, is competent.

0: He punishes whom he wills and has mercy upon whom he wills. And to him you will be returned.
1: وَمَا أَنْتُمْ بِمُعْجِزِينَ فِي الْأَرْضِ

And you will not cause failure to Allah upon the earth or in the heaven. And you have not other than Allah any protector or any helper.

And the ones who disbelieve in the signs of Allah and the meeting with Him, those have despaired of My mercy, and they will have a painful punishment.

And the answer of Abraham's people was not but that they said, "Kill him or burn him." But Allah saved him from the fire. Indeed, in that are signs for people who believe.

And Abraham said, You have only taken, other than Allah, idols as a bond of affection among you in worldly life. Then on the day of resurrection you will deny one another and curse one another, and your refuge will be the fire, and you will not have any helpers.

And Lot believed him. Abraham said, "Indeed, I will emigrate to the service of my Lord. Indeed, He is the exalted in might, the wise."

0: And we gave to him Isaac and Jacob, and placed in his descendants prophethood and scripture. And we gave him his reward in this world, and indeed he is in the hereafter among the righteous.
1: وَلُوطًا إِذْ قَالَ لِقَوْمِهِ إِنَّكُمْ لَتَأْتُونَ الْفَاحِشَةَ مَا سَبَقَكُمْ بِهَا مِنْ أَحَدٍ مِنَ الْعَالَمِينَ
0: And mentioned Lot when he said to his people, Indeed, you commit such an
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0: Alif, Lam, Ra. 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
0: Perhaps those who disbelieve will wish that they had been Muslims.
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0: And we have made for you therein means of living, and for those for whom you are not providers.

And there is not a thing, but that with us are its depositories, and we do not send it down except according to a known measure.

0: 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And indeed, it is we who give life and cause death, and we are the inheritor.
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1: إِذْ

0: When they entered upon him and said, "Peace," Abraham said, "Indeed, we are fearful of you."
1: C5 proudly present Hamari Ram, produced by Felicity Theatre, India aur Dubai mein houseful shows ke baad, ab pehli baar London mein, dekhiye Ashutosh Rana ko as Ravan aur Rahul R. Bhuchar ko Prabhu Shri Ram ke roop mein. 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
5: Bismillahir Rahmanir Rahim.
0: In the name of Allah, the entirely merciful, the especially merciful.

within 3 to 9 years. To Allah belongs the command before and after, and that day the believers will rejoice.

Do they not contemplate within themselves? Allah has not created the heavens and the earth and what is between them, except in truth and for a specified term. And indeed, many of the people, in the matter of the meeting with their Lord, are disbelievers.

Have they not traveled through the earth and observed how was the end of those before them? They were greater than them in power, and they plowed the earth and built it up more than they have built it up. And their messengers came to them with clear evidences. And Allah would not ever have wronged them, but they were wronging themselves.

0: Allah begins creation, then He will repeat it. Then to Him you will be returned.
1: وَيَوْمَ تَقُومُ السَّاعَةُ يُبْلِسُ الْمُجْرِمُونَ
0: And the day the hour appears, the criminals will be in despair.

0: And there will not be for them among their alleged partners any intercessors, and they will then be disbelievers in their partners.
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0: And the day the hour appears, that day they will become separated.

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0: And to him is due all praise throughout the heavens and the earth. And exalted is he at night and when you are at noon.

He brings the living out of the dead, and brings the dead out of the living, and brings to life the earth after its lifelessness. And thus will you be brought out.

And of his signs is that he created for you from yourselves mates that you may find tranquility in them. And he placed between you affection and mercy. Indeed, in that are signs for a people who give thought.

And of his signs is the creation of the heavens and the earth, and the diversity of your languages and your colors. Indeed, in that are signs for those of knowledge.

And of his signs is your sleep by night and day, and your seeking of his bounty. Indeed, in that are signs for a people who listen.

And of his signs is that he shows you the lightning, causing fear and aspiration. And he sends down rain from the sky, by which he brings to life the earth after its lifelessness. Indeed, in that are signs for a people who use reason.

And of his signs is that the heaven and earth remain by his command. Then when he calls you with a single call from the earth, immediately you will come forth.

0: And to him belongs whoever is in the heavens and earth. All are to him devoutly obedient.
1: وهو الذي يبدأ الخلق ثم يعيده وهو أهل

And it is He who begins creation. Then He repeats it, and that is even easier for Him. To Him belongs the highest attribute in the heavens and earth, and He is the exalted in might, the wise.

0: He presents to you an example from yourselves. Do you have among those whom your right hands possess any partners in what we have provided for you, so that you are equal therein and would fear them as you fear of one another within a partnership? Thus do we detail the verses for a people.
1: بسم الله الرحمن الرحيم.
0: In the name of Allah, the entirely merciful, the especially merciful.

0: Indeed, Pharaoh exalted himself in the land and made its people into factions, oppressing a sector among them, slaughtering their newborn sons and keeping their females alive. Indeed, he was of the corruptors.
1: ونريد أن نمن على الذين استضعفوا في الأرض

and establish them in the land, and show Pharaoh and his minister Haman and their soldiers through them that which they had feared.

And we inspired to the mother of Moses, suckle him. But when you fear for him, cast him into the river and do not fear and do not grieve. Indeed, we will return him to you and will make him one of the messengers.

And the family of Pharaoh picked him up out of the river, so that he would become to them an enemy and a cause of grief. Indeed, Pharaoh and Haman and their soldiers were deliberate sinners.

wife of Pharaoh said, "He will be a comfort of the eye for me and for you. Do not kill him. Perhaps he may benefit us, or we may adopt him as a son." And they perceived not.

And the heart of Moses' mother became empty of all else. She was about to disclose the matter concerning him had we not bound fast her heart that she would be of the believers.

And we had prevented from him all wet nurses before. So she said, "Shall I direct you to a household that will be responsible for him for you, while they are to him for his upbringing sincere?"

So we restored him to his mother, that she might be content and not grieve, and that she would know that the promise of Allah is true. But most of the people do not know.

And when he attained his full strength and was mentally mature, we bestowed upon him judgment and knowledge, and thus do we reward the doers of good.

Indeed, Pharaoh exalted himself in the land and made its people into factions, oppressing a sector among them, slaughtering their newborn sons and keeping their females alive. Indeed, he was of the corruptors.

and establish them in the land, and show Pharaoh and his minister Haman and their soldiers through them that which they had feared.

And we inspired to the mother of Moses, suckle him. But when you fear for him, cast him into the river and do not fear and do not grieve. Indeed, we will return him to you and will make him one of the messengers.

And the family of Pharaoh picked him up out of the river, so that he would become to them an enemy and a cause of grief. Indeed, Pharaoh and Haman and their soldiers were deliberate sinners.

And the wife of Pharaoh said, He will be a comfort of the eye for me and for you. Do not kill him. Perhaps he may benefit us, or we may adopt him as a son. And they perceived not.

And the heart of Moses' mother became empty of all else. She was about to disclose the matter concerning him had we not bound fast her heart that she would be of the believers.

So we restored him to his mother, that she might be content and not grieve, and that she would know that the promise of Allah is true. But most of the people do not know.

And when he attained his full strength and was mentally mature, we bestowed upon him judgment and knowledge. And thus do we reward the doers of good.

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4: In the name of Allah, the entirely merciful, the especially merciful.

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He increases in creation what He wills. Indeed, Allah is over all things competent.

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And whatever He withholds, none can release it thereafter. And He is the exalted in might, the wise.

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There is no deity except Him, so how are you deluded?

0: And if they deny you, O Muhammad, already were messengers denied before you, and to Allah are returned all matters.
1: يا أيها الناس إن وعد الله حق

O mankind, indeed the promise of Allah is truth. So let not the worldly life delude you, and be not deceived about Allah by the deceiver.

0: Then is one to whom the evil of his deed has been made attractive, so he considers it good, like one rightly guided? For indeed, Allah sends astray whom he wills and guides whom he wills. So do not let yourself perish over them in regret. Indeed, Allah is knowing of what they do.
1: وَاللَّهُ الَّذِي أَرْسَلَ الرِّيَاحَ

And it is Allah who sends the winds, and they stir the clouds, and we drive them to a dead land, and give life thereby to the earth after its lifelessness. Thus is the resurrection.

Whoever desires honor through power, then to Allah belongs all honor. To him ascends good speech, and righteous work raises it. But they who plot evil deeds will have a severe punishment, and the plotting of those, it will perish.

And Allah created you from dust, then from a sperm drop. Then He made you mates. And no female conceives, nor does she give birth except with His knowledge. And no aged person is granted additional life, nor is his lifespan lessened, but that it is in a register. Indeed, that for Allah is easy.

And not alike are the two bodies of water. One is fresh and sweet, palatable for drinking, and one is salty and bitter. And from each you eat tender meat and extract ornaments which you wear, and you see the ships plowing through them, that you might seek of his bounty, and perhaps you will be grateful.

He causes the night to enter the day, and he causes the day to enter the night, and has subjected the sun and the moon, each running its course for a specified term. That is Allah, your Lord. To him belongs sovereignty. And those whom you invoke other than him do not possess as much as the membrane of a date seed.

If you invoke them, they do not hear your supplication. And if they heard, they would not respond to you. And on the day of resurrection, they will deny your association. And none can inform you like one acquainted with all matters.

0: And, O mankind, you are those in need of Allah, while Allah is the free of need, the praiseworthy. If He wills, He can do away with you and bring forth a new creation.
1: وَمَا ذَٰلِكَ عَلَى اللَّهِ بِعَزِيزٍ
0: And that is for Allah not difficult.

0: And no bearer of burdens will bear the burden of another. And if a heavily laden soul calls another to carry some of its load, nothing of it will be carried, even if he should be a close relative. You can only warn those who fear their Lord unseen and have established prayer. And whoever purifies himself, only purifies himself for the benefit of his soul. And to Allah is the final destination.
1: وَمَا يَسْتَوِي الْأَعْمَى وَالْبَصِيرُ
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0: Nor are the darknesses and the light.
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0: Nor are the shade and the heat.

0: and not equal are the living and the dead. Indeed, Allah causes to hear whom He wills, but you cannot make hear those in the graves.
1: إن أنت إلا نذير.
0: You, O Muhammad, are not but a warner.

0: Indeed, we have sent you with the truth as a bringer of good tidings and a warner. And there was no nation but that there had passed within it a warner.
1: وَإِن يُكَذِّبُوكَ فَقَدْ كَذَّبَ الَّذِينَ مِن قَبْلِهِمْ
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1: Bismillahir Rahmanir Rahim.
0: In the name of Allah, the entirely merciful, the especially merciful.

He said, My Lord, indeed my bones have weakened, and my head has filled with white, and never have I been in my supplication to you, my Lord, unhappy.

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0: Who will inherit me and inherit from the family of Jacob, and make him, my Lord, pleasing to you.

0: Zechariah.
1: He was told, O Zechariah, indeed, we give you good tidings of a boy whose name will be John. We have not assigned to any before this name.

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Your Lord says, "It is easy for me, for I created you before, while you were nothing."

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He said, "Your sign is that you will not speak to the people for 3 nights, being sound."

Allah said, O John, take the scripture with determination. And we gave him judgment while yet a boy. And affection from us and purity, and he was fearing of Allah. And dutiful to his parents, and he was not a disobedient tyrant. And peace be upon him the day he was born, and the day he dies, and the day he is raised alive.

And she took in seclusion from them a screen. Then we sent to her our angel, and he represented himself to her as a well-proportioned man.

0: He said, thus it will be. Your Lord says, it is easy for me, and we will make him a sign to the people and a mercy from us, and it is a matter already decreed.
1: فحملته فانتبذت به مكانا قصيا.
0: So she conceived him and she withdrew with him to a remote place.

0: So eat and drink and be contented. And if you see from among humanity anyone, say, indeed, I have vowed to the Most Merciful abstention, so I will not speak today to any man.
1: فأتت به قومها تحمله قالوا يا مريم لقد جئت شيئا فريا.
0: Then she brought him to her people, carrying him. They said, O Mary, you have certainly done a thing unprecedented.

So she pointed to him. They said, how can we speak to one who is in the cradle, a child? Jesus said, indeed, I am the servant of Allah. He has given me the scripture and made me a prophet.

0: And he has made me blessed wherever I am, and has enjoined upon me prayer and zakah as long as I remain alive. And made me dutiful to my mother, and he has not made me a wretched tyrant.
1: والسلام علي يوم ولدت ويوم أموت ويوم أبعث حيا.
0: And peace is on me the day I was born, and the day I will die, and the day I am raised alive.
1: ذلك عيسى بن مريم قول الحق الذي فيه يمترون.
0: That is Jesus, the son of Mary, the word of truth about which they are in dispute.

It is not befitting for Allah to take a son. Exalted is He. When He decrees an affair, He only says to it, be, and it is.

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So woe to those who disbelieved from a scene of a tremendous day.

0: Those are the ones for whom there will be the worst of punishment, and in the hereafter they are the greatest losers.
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0: And indeed, O Muhammad, you receive the Quran from one wise and knowing.

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I will bring you from there information, or will bring you a burning torch that you may warm yourselves."

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Blessed is whoever is at the fire and whoever is around it. And exalted is Allah, Lord of the worlds.

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But when he saw it writhing as if it were a snake, he turned in flight and did not return. Allah said, "O Moses, fear not. Indeed, in my presence, the messengers do not fear."

Otherwise, he who wrongs then substitutes good after evil. Indeed, I am forgiving and merciful.

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It will come out white without disease. These are among the 9 signs you will take to Pharaoh and his people. Indeed, they have been a people defiantly disobedient.

And they rejected them, while their inner selves were convinced thereof, out of injustice and haughtiness. So see how was the end of the corruptors.

And we had certainly given to David and Solomon knowledge. And they said, Praise is due to Allah, who has favored us over many of his believing servants.

0: الفضل المبين.
1: And Solomon inherited David. He said, O people, we have been taught the language of birds, and we have been given from all things. Indeed, this is evident bounty.

until when they came upon the valley of the ants, an ant said, O ants, enter your dwellings, that you not be crushed by Solomon and his soldiers while they perceive not.

0: So Solomon smiled, amused at her speech, and said, "My Lord, enable me to be grateful for your favor which you have bestowed upon me and upon my parents, and to do righteousness of which you approve. And admit me by your mercy into the ranks of your righteous servants."
1: وتفقد الطير فقال ما لي لا أرى الهدهد أم كان من الغائبين.
0: And he took attendance of the birds and said, "Why do I not see the hoopoe? Or is he among the absent?"

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1: I found her and her people prostrating to the sun instead of Allah, and Satan has made their deeds pleasing to them and diverted them from his way, so they are not guided.
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1: And so they do not prostrate to Allah, who brings forth what is hidden within the heavens and the earth, and knows what you conceal and what you declare.

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0: Solomon said, "We will see whether you were truthful or were of the liars."

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0: They said, "We are men of strength and of great military might, but the command is yours, so see what you will command."
1: قالت إن الملوك إذا دخلوا قرية

She said, "Indeed, kings, when they enter a city, they ruin it and render the honored of its people humbled, and thus do they do.

So when they came to Solomon, he said, "Do you provide me with wealth? But what Allah has given me is better than what He has given you. Rather, it is you who rejoice in your gift."

Return to them, for we will surely come to them with soldiers that they will be powerless to encounter, and we will surely expel them therefrom in humiliation, and they will be debased.

A powerful one from among the jinn said, I will bring it to you before you rise from your place. And indeed, I am for this task strong and trustworthy.

0: يشكر لنفسه ومن كفر فإن ربي غني كريم.
1: Said one who had knowledge from the scripture, I will bring it to you before your glance returns to you. And when Solomon saw it placed before him, he said, This is from the favor of my Lord to test me whether I will be grateful or ungrateful. And whoever is grateful, his gratitude is only for the benefit of himself. And whoever is ungrateful, then indeed my Lord is free of need and generous.
2: Tariq Halal ne is azan ko sponsor karke sadqae jariya kamaya hai. 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
2: بسم الله الرحمن الرحيم.
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2: Yeah.

0: لقد حق القول على أكثرهم فهم لا يؤمنون.
1: Already the word has come into effect upon most of them, so they do not believe.

0: أبشره بمغفرة وأجر كريم.
1: You can only warn one who follows the message and fears the most merciful unseen. So give him good tidings of forgiveness and noble reward.

Indeed, it is we who bring the dead to life and record what they have put forth and what they left behind, and all things we have enumerated in a clear register.

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So we strengthened them with a third, and they said, indeed, we are messengers to you.

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0: And there came from the farthest end of the city a man running. He said, O my people, follow the messengers.
1: اتبعوا من لا يسألكم أجرا وهم
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2: in Dubai.

They ask you, O Muhammad, about the bounties of war. Say, the decision concerning bounties is for Allah and the Messenger. So fear Allah and amend that which is between you, and obey Allah and His Messenger if you should be believers.

The believers are only those who, when Allah is mentioned, their hearts become fearful, and when His verses are recited to them, it increases them in faith, and upon their Lord they rely.

Those are the believers, truly. For them are degrees of high position with their Lord, and forgiveness and noble provision.

It is just as when your Lord brought you out of your home for the battle of Badr in truth, while indeed a party among the believers were unwilling.

0: Remember, O believers, when Allah promised you one of the two groups, that it would be yours, and you wish that the unarmed one would be yours. But Allah intended to establish the truth by His words and to eliminate the disbelievers.
1: لِيُحِقَّ الْحَقَّ وَيُبْطِلَ الْبَاطِلَ وَلَوْ كَرِهَ الْمُجْرِمُونَ.
0: That He should establish the truth and abolish falsehood, even if the criminals disliked it.

And Allah made it naught but good tidings, and so that your hearts would be assured thereby. And victory is naught but from Allah. Indeed, Allah is exalted in might and wise.

Remember when he overwhelmed you with drowsiness, giving security from him, and sent down upon you from the sky rain by which to purify you and remove from you the evil suggestions of Satan, and to make steadfast your hearts and plant firmly thereby your feet?

0: الذين كفروا الرعب فاضربوا فوق الأعناق واضربوا منهم كل بنان.
1: Remember when your Lord inspired to the angels, "I am with you, so strengthen those who have believed. I will cast terror into the hearts of those who disbelieved, so strike them upon the necks and strike from them every fingertip."

That is because they opposed Allah and His Messenger. And whoever opposes Allah and His Messenger, indeed, Allah is severe in penalty.

And whoever turns his back to them on such a day, unless swerving as a strategy for war or joining another company, has certainly returned with anger upon him from Allah, and his refuge is hell, and wretched is the destination.

0: And you did not kill them, but it was Allah who killed them. And you threw not, O Muhammad, when you threw, but it was Allah who threw, that He might test the believers with a good test. Indeed, Allah is hearing and knowing.
1: ذَلِكُمْ وَأَنَّ اللَّهَ مُوهِنُ كَيْدِ الْكَافِرِينَ
0: That is so, and also that Allah will weaken the plot of the disbelievers.

If you disbelievers seek the victory, the defeat has come to you. And if you desist from hostilities, it is best for you. But if you return to war, we will return. And never will you be availed by your large company at all, even if it should increase. And that is because Allah is with the believers.

0: O you who have believed, obey Allah and His Messenger, and do not turn from Him while you hear His order.
1: وَلَا تَكُونُوا كَالَّذِينَ قَالُوا سَمِعْنَا وَهُمْ لَا يَسْمَعُونَ.
0: And do not be like those who say, "We have heard," while they do not hear.

Had Allah known any good in them, He would have made them hear. And if He had made them hear, they would still have turned away while they were refusing.

O you who have believed, respond to Allah and to the Messenger when He calls you to that which gives you life. And know that Allah intervenes between a man and his heart, and that to Him you will be gathered.

All praise is due to Allah, to whom belongs whatever is in the heavens and whatever is in the earth, and to him belongs all praise in the hereafter, and he is the wise, the acquainted.

He knows what penetrates into the earth and what emerges from it, and what descends from the heaven and what ascends therein. And He is the Merciful, the Forgiving.

But those who disbelieve say, the hour will not come to us. Say, yes, by my Lord, it will surely come to you. Allah is the knower of the unseen. Not absent from him is an atom's weight within the heavens or within the earth, or what is smaller than that or greater, except that it is in a clear register.

And those who have been given knowledge, see that what is revealed to you from your Lord is the truth, and it guides to the path of the exalted in might, the praiseworthy.

But those who disbelieve say, shall we direct you to a man who will inform you that when you have disintegrated in complete disintegration, you will then be recreated in a new creation?

Has he invented about Allah a lie, or is there in him madness? Rather, they who do not believe in the hereafter will be in the punishment and are in extreme error.

Then do they not look at what is before them and what is behind them of the heaven and earth? If we should will, we could cause the earth to swallow them, or could let fall upon them fragments from the sky. Indeed, in that is a sign for every servant turning back to Allah.

0: And we certainly gave David from us bounty. We said, O mountains, repeat our praises with him, and the birds as well. And we made pliable for him iron.
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0: Commanding him, make full coats of mail and calculate precisely the links, and work all of you righteousness. Indeed, I, of what you do, am seeing.
1: ولسليمان الريح غدوها شهر ورواحها شهر

And to Solomon we subjected the wind. Its morning journey was that of a month, and its afternoon journey was that of a month. And we made flow for him a spring of liquid copper. And among the jinn were those who worked for him by the permission of his Lord. And whoever deviated among them from our command, we will make him taste of the punishment of the blaze.

They made for him what he willed of elevated chambers, statues, bowls like reservoirs, and stationary kettles. We said, "Work, O family of David, in gratitude, and few of my servants are grateful."

And when we decreed for Solomon death, nothing indicated to the jinn his death except a creature of the earth eating his staff. But when he fell, it became clear to the jinn that if they had known the unseen, they would not have remained in humiliating punishment.

There was for the tribe of Sabah in their dwelling place a sign, two fields of gardens on the right and on the left. They were told, eat from the provisions of your Lord and be grateful to Him. A good land have you and a forgiving Lord.

0: اثنتين ذواتي أكل خمط وأثل وشيء من سدر قليل.
1: But they turned away refusing. So we sent upon them the flood of the dam, and we replaced their two fields of gardens with gardens of bitter fruit, tamarisks, and something of sparse lote trees.

And we placed between them and the cities which we had blessed many visible cities. And we determined between them the distances of journey, saying, travel between them by night or by day in safety.

But insolently they said, "Our Lord, lengthen the distance between our journeys," and wronged themselves. So we made them narrations and dispersed them in total dispersion. Indeed, in that are signs for everyone patient and grateful.

And he had over them no authority, except it was decreed that we might make evident who believes in the hereafter, from who is thereof in doubt. And your Lord, over all things, is guardian.

Say, O Muhammad, invoke those you claim as deities besides Allah. They do not possess an atom's weight of ability in the heavens or on the earth, and they do not have therein any partnership with Him, nor is there for Him from among them any assistant.

And intercession does not benefit with him except for one whom he permits. And those wait until, when terror is removed from their hearts, they will say to one another, "What has your Lord said?" They will say, "The truth." And he is the Most High, the Grand.

Say, who provides for you from the heavens and the earth? Say, Allah, and indeed, we or you are either upon guidance or in clear error.

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Mim Ra. These are the verses of the book, and what has been revealed to you from your Lord is the truth, but most of the people do not believe.

It is Allah who erected the heavens without pillars that you can see. Then He established Himself above the throne and made subject the sun and the moon, each running its course for a specified term. He arranges each matter. He details the signs that you may, of the meeting with your Lord, be certain.

And it is He who spread the earth and placed therein firmly set mountains and rivers, and from all of the fruits He made therein two mates. He causes the night to cover the day. Indeed, in that are signs for a people who give thought.

And within the land are neighboring plots and gardens of grapevines and crops and palm trees, growing several from a root or otherwise, watered with one water. But we make some of them exceed others in quality of fruit. Indeed, in that are signs for a people who reason.

And if you are astonished, O Muhammad, then astonishing is their saying, when we are dust, will we indeed be brought into a new creation? Those are the ones who have disbelieved in their Lord, and those will have shackles upon their necks, and those are the companions of the fire, they will abide therein eternally.

They impatiently urge you to bring about evil before good, while there has already occurred before them similar punishments to what they demand. And indeed, your Lord is full of forgiveness for the people, despite their wrongdoing. And indeed, your Lord is severe in penalty.

0: land.
1: And those who disbelieved say, why has a sign not been sent down to him from his Lord? You are only a warner, and for every people is a guide.

0: Allah knows what every female carries, and what the wombs lose prematurely or exceed, and everything with Him is by due measure.
1: عالم الغيب والشهادة الكبير المتعال.
0: He is knower of the unseen and the witnessed, the grand, the exalted.

It is the same to him concerning you, whether one conceals his speech or one publicizes it, and whether one is hidden by night or conspicuous among others by day.

For each one are successive angels before and behind him who protect him by the decree of Allah. Indeed, Allah will not change the condition of a people until they change what is in themselves. And when Allah intends for a people ill, there is no repelling it, and there is not for them besides him any patron.

And the thunder exalts Allah with praise of Him, and the angels as well from fear of Him, and He sends thunderbolts and strikes therewith whom He wills while they dispute about Allah, and He is severe in assault.

To him alone is the supplication of truth, and those they call upon besides him do not respond to them with a thing, except as one who stretches his hands toward water from afar, calling it to reach his mouth, but it will not reach it thus. And the supplication of the disbelievers is not but in error.

And to Allah prostrates whoever is within the heavens and the earth, willingly or by compulsion, and their shadows as well in the mornings and the afternoons.

0: Say, who is Lord of the heavens and earth? Say,
1: Allah.
0: Say, have you then taken besides him allies, not possessing even for themselves any benefit or any harm? Say, is the blind equivalent to the seeing, or is darkness equivalent to light? Or have they attributed to Allah partners who created like his creation, so that the creation of each seemed similar to them? Say, Allah is the creator of all things, and he is the one, the prevailing.

0: الناس فيمكث في الأرض كذلك يضرب الله الأمثال.
1: He sends down from the sky rain, and valleys flow according to their capacity, and the torrent carries a rising foam. And from that ore which they heat in the fire, desiring adornments and utensils, is a foam like it. Thus Allah presents the example of truth and falsehood. As for the foam, it vanishes, being cast off. But as for that which benefits the people, it remains on the earth. Thus does Allah present examples.

0: بسم الله الرحمن الرحيم.
1: In the name of Allah, the entirely merciful, the especially merciful.

And of the people is he who buys the amusement of speech to mislead others from the way of Allah without knowledge, and who takes it in ridicule. Those will have a humiliating punishment.

0: فبشره بعذاب أليم.
1: And when our verses are recited to him, he turns away arrogantly as if he had not heard them, as if there was in his ears deafness. So give him tidings of a painful punishment.

He created the heavens without pillars that you see, and has cast into the earth firmly set mountains, lest it should shift with you, and dispersed therein from every creature. And we sent down rain from the sky, and made grow therein plants of every noble kind.

This is the creation of Allah. So show me what those other than Him have created. Rather, the wrongdoers are in clear error.

And we had certainly given Luqman wisdom and said, be grateful to Allah. And whoever is grateful for the benefit of himself. And whoever denies his favor, then indeed Allah is free of need and praiseworthy.

And mention, O Muhammad, when Luqman said to his son while he was instructing him, O my son, do not associate anything with Allah. Indeed, association with him is great injustice.

And we have enjoined upon man care for his parents. His mother carried him, increasing her in weakness upon weakness, and his weaning is in 2 years. Be grateful to me and to your parents. To me is the final destination.

But if they endeavor to make you associate with me that of which you have no knowledge, do not obey them, but accompany them in this world with appropriate kindness, and follow the way of those who turn back to me in repentance. Then to me will be your return, and I will inform you about what you used to do.

And Luqman said, O my son, indeed, if a wrong should be the weight of a mustard seed, and should be within a rock or anywhere in the heavens or in the earth, Allah will bring it forth. Indeed, Allah is subtle and acquainted.

O my son, establish prayer, enjoin what is right, forbid what is wrong, and be patient over what befalls you. Indeed, all that is of the matters requiring determination.

Do you not see that Allah has made subject to you whatever is in the heavens and whatever is in the earth, and amply bestowed upon you His favors, both apparent and unapparent? But of the people is he who disputes about Allah without knowledge or guidance or an enlightening book from Him.

0: And when it is said to them, follow what Allah has revealed, they say, rather, we will follow that upon which we found our fathers. Even if Satan was inviting them to the punishment of the blaze.
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0: And whoever submits his face to Allah while he is a doer of good, then he has grasped the most trustworthy handhold. And to Allah will be the outcome of all matters.

0: And whoever has disbelieved, let not his disbelief grieve you. To us is their return, and we will inform them of what they did. Indeed, Allah is knowing of that within the breasts.
1: نُمَتِّعُهُمْ قَلِيلًا ثُمَّ نَضْطَرُّهُمْ إِلَىٰ عَذَابٍ غَلِيظٍ.
0: We grant them enjoyment for a little, then we will force them to a massive punishment.

And if you asked them, who created the heavens and earth, they would surely say, Allah. Say, all praise is due to Allah, but most of them do not know.

And if whatever trees upon the earth were pens, and the sea was ink, replenished thereafter by seven more seas, the words of Allah would not be exhausted. Indeed, Allah is exalted in might and wise.

Do you not see that Allah causes the night to enter the day, and causes the day to enter the night, and has subjected the sun and the moon, each running its course for a specified term, and that Allah, with whatever you do, is acquainted?

That is because Allah is the truth, and that what they call upon other than Him is falsehood, and because Allah is the Most High, the Grand.

Do you not see that ships sail through the sea by the favor of Allah, that He may show you of His signs? Indeed, in that are signs for everyone patient and grateful.

And when waves come over them like canopies, they supplicate Allah, sincere to Him in religion. But when He delivers them to the land, there are some of them who are moderate in faith. And none rejects our signs, except everyone treacherous and ungrateful. Yeah.

0: O mankind, fear your Lord, and fear a day when no father will avail his son, nor will a son avail his father at all. Indeed, the promise of Allah is truth. So let not the worldly life delude you, and be not deceived about Allah by the deceiver.
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And no soul perceives what it will earn tomorrow, and no soul perceives in what land it will die. Indeed, Allah is knowing and acquainted.

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0: 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Indeed, we created men from sticky clay. But you wonder while they mock.
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0: 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And our forefathers as well?
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0: The angels will be ordered. Gather those who committed wrong, their kinds, and what they used to worship.

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0: 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Indeed, they are to be questioned.
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0: 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Why do you not help each other?"
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0: But they, that day, are in surrender.

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0: 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Indeed, we were deviators.

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1: يقول أئنك لمن المصدقين.
0: Who would say, "Are you indeed of those who believe?"

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1: أفما نحن بميتين.
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0: 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He will guide me."
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0: And when he reached with him the age of exertion, he said, O my son, indeed I have seen in a dream that I must sacrifice you. So see what you think. He said, O my father, do as you are commanded. You will find me, if Allah wills, of the steadfast. And when they had both submitted, and he put him down upon his forehead, we called to him, O Abraham,
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0: 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Indeed, we thus reward the doers of good.

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0: And we sent him to his people of 100,000 or more.
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1: أصطفى البنات على البنين.
0: Has he chosen daughters over sons?
1: ما لكم كيف تحكمون.
0: What is wrong with you? How do you make judgment?
1: أفلا تذكرون.
0: Then will you not be reminded?
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0: Then produce your scripture if you should be truthful.

0: And they have claimed between him and the jinn a lineage. But the jinn have already known that they who made such claims will be brought to punishment.
1: Subhanallahi amma yasifoon.
0: Exalted is Allah above what they describe.
1: Illa ibadallahi al-mukhlasin.
0: Except the chosen servants of Allah who do not share in that sin.
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1: إنهم لهم المنصورون
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1: وإن جندنا لهم الغالبون
0: And that indeed, our soldiers will be those who overcome.
1: فتول عنهم حتى حين
0: So, O Muhammad, leave them for a time.
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0: And see what will befall them, for they are going to see.
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0: Exalted is your Lord, the Lord of Might, above what they describe.
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0: And peace upon the messengers.
1: والحمد لله رب العالمين.
0: And praise to Allah, Lord of the worlds.
1: بسم الله الرحمن الرحيم.
0: In the name of Allah.
1: بسم الله الرحمن الرحيم
0: In the name of Allah, the entirely merciful, the especially merciful.
1: الحمد

All praise is due to Allah, creator of the heavens and the earth, who made the angels messengers having wings, two or three or four. He increases in creation what He wills. Indeed, Allah is over all things competent.

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And whatever He withholds, none can release it thereafter. And He is the exalted in might, the wise.

O mankind, remember the favor of Allah upon you. Is there any creator other than Allah who provides for you from the heaven and earth? There is no deity except Him, so how are you deluded?

And if they deny you, O Muhammad, already were messengers denied before you, and to Allah are returned all matters.

O mankind, indeed the promise of Allah is truth. So let not the worldly life delude you, and be not deceived about Allah by the deceiver.

0: Then is one to whom the evil of his deed has been made attractive, so he considers it good, like one rightly guided. For indeed, Allah sends astray whom he wills and guides whom he wills. So do not let yourself perish over them in regret. Indeed, Allah is knowing of what they do.
1: وَاللَّهُ الَّذِي أَرْسَلَ الرِّيَاحَ

0: And it is Allah who sends the winds, and they stir the clouds, and we drive them to a dead land, and give life thereby to the earth after its lifelessness. Thus is the resurrection.
1: من كان يريد العزة فلله العزة

Whoever desires honor through power, then to Allah belongs all honor. To him ascends good speech, and righteous work raises it. But they who plot evil deeds will have a severe punishment, and the plotting of those, it will perish.

And Allah created you from dust, then from a sperm drop, then He made you mates. And no female conceives, nor does she give birth except with His knowledge. And no aged person is granted additional life, nor is his lifespan lessened, but that it is in a register. Indeed, that for Allah is easy.

And not alike are the two bodies of water. One is fresh and sweet, palatable for drinking, and one is salty and bitter. And from each you eat tender meat and extract ornaments which you wear. And you see the ships plowing through them, that you might seek of his bounty, and perhaps you will be grateful.

He causes the night to enter the day, and he causes the day to enter the night, and has subjected the sun and the moon, each running its course for a specified term. That is Allah, your Lord. To him belongs sovereignty. And those whom you invoke other than him do not possess as much as the membrane of a date seed.

0: O mankind, you are those in need of Allah, while Allah is the free of need, the praiseworthy. If He wills, He can do away with you and bring forth a new creation.
1: وَمَا ذَٰلِكَ عَلَى اللَّهِ بِعَزِيزٍ
0: And that is for Allah not difficult.

0: And no bearer of burdens will bear the burden of another. And if a heavily laden soul calls another to carry some of its load, nothing of it will be carried, even if he should be a close relative. You can only warn those who fear their Lord unseen and have established prayer. And whoever purifies himself, only purifies himself for the benefit of his soul. And to Allah is the final destination.
1: وَمَا يَسْتَوِي الْأَعْمَى وَالْبَصِيرُ
0: Not equal are the blind and the seeing.
1: وَلَا الظُّلُمَاتُ وَلَا النُّورُ
0: Nor are the darknesses and the light.
1: وَلَا الظِّلُّ وَلَا الْحَرُورُ
0: Nor are the shade and the heat.

0: And not equal are the living and the dead. Indeed, Allah causes to hear whom He wills, but you cannot make hear those in the graves.
1: إن أنت إلا نذير.
0: You, O Muhammad, are not but a warner.

Indeed, we have sent you with the truth as a bringer of good tidings and a warner. And there was no nation but that there had passed within it a warner.

0: وبالزبر وبالكتاب المنير.
1: And if they deny you, then already have those before them denied. Their messengers came to them with clear proofs and written ordinances and with the enlightening scripture.

Do you not see that Allah sends down rain from the sky, and we produce thereby fruits of varying colors? And in the mountains are tracts, white and red of varying shades, and some extremely black.

And among people and moving creatures and grazing livestock are various colors similarly. Only those fear Allah from among His servants who have knowledge. Indeed, Allah is exalted in might and forgiving.

Indeed, those who recite the book of Allah and establish prayer and spend in His cause out of what we have provided them, secretly and publicly, can expect a prophet that will never perish.

And that which we have revealed to you, O Muhammad, of the book is truth, confirming what was before it. Indeed, Allah of His servants is acquainted and seeing.

Then we caused to inherit the book those we have chosen of our servants, and among them is he who wrongs himself, and among them is he who is moderate, and among them is he who is foremost in good deeds by permission of Allah. That inheritance is what is the great bounty.

For them are gardens of perpetual residence which they will enter. They will be adorned therein with bracelets of gold and pearls, and their garments therein will be silk

He who has settled us in the home of duration out of his bounty, there touches us not in it any fatigue, and there touches us not in it weariness of mind.

0: And for those who disbelieve will be the fire of hell. Death is not decreed for them, so they may die, nor will its torment be lightened for them. Thus do we recompense every ungrateful one.
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And they will cry out therein, Our Lord, remove us. We will do righteousness, other than what we were doing. But did we not grant you life enough for whoever would remember therein to remember? And the warner had come to you? So taste the punishment, for there is not for the wrongdoers any helper.

It is He who has made you successors upon the earth, and whoever disbelieves, upon him will be the consequence of his disbelief. And the disbelief of the disbelievers does not increase them in the sight of their Lord except in hatred. And the disbelief of the disbelievers does not increase them except in loss.

Say, have you considered your partners whom you invoke besides Allah? Show me what they have created from the earth, or have they partnership with Him in the heavens? Or have we given them a book, so they are standing on evidence therefrom? No, rather the wrongdoers do not promise each other except delusion.

Indeed, Allah holds the heavens and the earth, lest they cease. And if they should cease, no one could hold them in place after Him. Indeed, He is forbearing and forgiving.

And they swore by Allah their strongest oaths, that if a warner came to them, they would be more guided than any one of the previous nations. But when a warner came to them, it did not increase them except in aversion.

Due to arrogance in the land and plotting of evil. But the evil plot does not encompass except its own people. Then do they await except the way of the former peoples? But you will never find in the way of Allah any change. And you will never find in the way of Allah any alteration.

Have they not traveled through the land and observed how was the end of those before them? And they were greater than them in power. But Allah is not to be caused failure by anything in the heavens or on the earth. Indeed, He is ever knowing and competent.

0: And if Allah were to impose blame on the people for what they have earned, He would not leave upon the earth any creature, but He defers them for a specified term. And when their time comes, then indeed Allah has ever been of His servants seeing.
1: بسم الله الرحمن الرحيم.
2: In the name of Allah, the entirely merciful, the especially merciful.
1: ألف لا

Ra. This is a book which we have revealed to you, O Muhammad, that you might bring mankind out of darknesses into the light by permission of their Lord, to the path of the exalted in might, the praiseworthy.

The ones who prefer the worldly life over the hereafter and avert people from the way of Allah, seeking to make it seem deviant, those are in extreme error.

And we did not send any messenger except speaking in the language of his people to state clearly for them. And Allah sends astray thereby whom he wills and guides whom he wills. And he is the exalted in might, the wise.

0: And we certainly sent Moses with our signs, saying, Bring out your people from darknesses into the light and remind them of the days of Allah.
1: Indeed, in that are signs for everyone patient and grateful.
2: وَإِذْ

And recall, O children of Israel, when Moses said to his people, Remember the favor of Allah upon you when he saved you from the people of Pharaoh, who were afflicting you with the worst torment, and were slaughtering your newborn sons and keeping your females alive. And in that was a great trial from your Lord.

And remember when your Lord proclaimed, "If you are grateful, I will surely increase you in favor. But if you deny, indeed my punishment is severe."

And Moses said, if you should disbelieve, you and whoever is on the earth entirely, indeed Allah is free of need and praiseworthy.

Has there not reached you the news of those before you, the people of Noah, and Ad, and Thamud, and those after them? No one knows them but Allah. Their messengers brought them clear proofs, but they returned their hands to their mouths and said, "Indeed, we disbelieve in that with which you have been sent, and indeed we are, about that to which you invite us, in disquieting doubt."

Their messengers said, "Can there be doubt about Allah, creator of the heavens and earth? He invites you that he may forgive you of your sins, and he delays you your death for a specified term." They said, "You are not but men like us who wish to avert us from what our fathers were worshipping. So bring us a clear authority."

Their messenger said to them, "We are only men like you, but Allah confers favor upon whom He wills of His servants. It has never been for us to bring you evidence except by permission of Allah. And upon Allah, let the believers rely."

And why should we not rely upon Allah while He has guided us to our good ways? And we will surely be patient against whatever harm you should cause us. And upon Allah, let those who would rely, indeed rely.

0: And those who disbelieved said to their messengers, "We will surely drive you out of our land, or you must return to our religion." So their Lord inspired to them, "We will surely destroy the wrongdoers."
1: وَلَنُسْكِنَنَّكُمُ الْأَرْضَ مِنْ بَعْدِهِمْ ذَلِكَ لِمَنْ خَافَ مَقَامِي وَخَافَ وَعِيدٍ.
0: And we will surely cause you to dwell in the land after them. That is for he who fears my position and fears my threat.
1: وَاسْتَفْتَحُوا وَخَابَ كُلُّ جَبَّارٍ عَنِيدٍ.
0: And they requested victory from Allah, and disappointed, therefore, was every obstinate tyrant.

He will gulp it, but will be hardly able to swallow it. And death will come to him from everywhere, but he is not to die. And before him is a massive punishment.

0: The example of those who disbelieve in their Lord is that their deeds are like ashes which the wind blows forcefully on a stormy day. They are unable to keep from what they earned a single thing. That is what is extreme error.
1: أَلَمْ تَرَ أَنَّ اللَّهَ خَلَقَ السَّمَاوَاتِ وَالْأَرْضَ بِالْحَقِّ إِنْ يَشَأْ يُذْهِبْكُمْ وَيَأْتِ بِخَلْقٍ جَدِيدٍ.
0: Have you not seen that Allah created the heavens and the earth in truth? If He wills, He can do away with you and produce a new creation.
1: وَمَا ذَٰلِكَ عَلَى اللَّهِ بِعَزِيزٍ.
0: And that is not difficult for Allah.

And they will come out for judgment before Allah all together. And the weak will say to those who were arrogant, "Indeed, we were your followers, so can you avail us anything against the punishment of Allah?" They will say, "If Allah had guided us, we would have guided you. It is all the same for us whether we show intolerance or are patient. There is for us no place of escape."

And Satan will say when the matter has been concluded, "Indeed, Allah had promised you the promise of truth, and I promised you, but I betrayed you. But I had no authority over you except that I invited you, and you responded to me. So do not blame me, but blame yourselves. I cannot be called to your aid, nor can you be called to my aid. Indeed, I deny your association of me with Allah before. Indeed, for the wrongdoers is a painful punishment."

And those who believed and did righteous deeds will be admitted to gardens beneath which rivers flow, abiding eternally therein by permission of their Lord, and their greeting therein will be peace.

Have you not considered how Allah presents an example, making a good word like a good tree, whose root is firmly fixed and its branches high in the sky?

It produces its fruit all the time by permission of its Lord, and Allah presents examples for the people that perhaps they will be reminded.

Allah keeps firm those who believe with the firm word in worldly life and in the hereafter. And Allah sends astray the wrongdoers. And Allah does what He wills.

And they have attributed to Allah equals to mislead people from His way. Say, enjoy yourselves, for indeed your destination is the fire.

O Muhammad, tell my servants who have believed to establish prayer and spend from what we have provided them, secretly and publicly, before a day comes in which there will be no exchange, nor any friendships.

0: رزقا لكم وسخر لكم الفلك لتجري في البحر بأمره وسخر لكم الأنهار.
1: It is Allah who created the heavens and the earth and sent down rain from the sky and produced thereby some fruits as provision for you and subjected for you the ships to sail through the sea by His command and subjected for you the rivers.
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1: And He subjected for you the sun and the moon, continuous in orbit, and subjected for you the night and the day.

And he gave you from all you asked of him. And if you should count the favor of Allah, you could not enumerate them. Indeed, mankind is generally most unjust and ungrateful.

And mention, O Muhammad, when Abraham said, My Lord, make this city Mecca secure and keep me and my sons away from worshipping idols.

My Lord, indeed they have led astray many among the people. So whoever follows me, then he is of me. And whoever disobeys me, indeed, you are yet forgiving and merciful.

Our Lord, I have settled some of my descendants in an uncultivated valley near your sacred house, our Lord, that they may establish prayer. So make hearts among the people inclined toward them, and provide for them from the fruits that they might be grateful.

Praise to Allah, who has granted to me in old age Ishmael and Isaac. Indeed, my Lord is the hearer of supplication.

My Lord, make me an establisher of prayer, and many from my descendants. Our Lord, and accept my supplication.

And O Muhammad, warn the people of a day when the punishment will come to them, and those who did wrong will say, Our Lord, delay us for a short term. We will answer your call and follow the messengers. But it will be said, Had you not sworn before that for you there would be no cessation?

And you lived among the dwellings of those who wronged themselves, and it had become clear to you how we dealt with them, and we presented for you many examples.

So never think that Allah will fail in His promise to His messengers. Indeed, Allah is exalted in might and owner of retribution.

It will be on the day the earth will be replaced by another earth, and the heavens as well. And all creatures will come out before Allah, the One, the Prevailing.

This Quran is notification for the people that they may be warned thereby, and that they may know that He is but one God, and that those of understanding will be reminded. In the name of Allah, the entirely merciful, the especially merciful.

Or do they say, he invented it? Rather, it is the truth from your Lord, O Muhammad, that you may warn a people to whom no warner has come before you, so perhaps they will be guided.

It is Allah who created the heavens and the earth and whatever is between them in 6 days. Then He established Himself above the throne. You have not besides Him any protector or any intercessor. So will you not be reminded?

0: He arranges each matter from the heaven to the earth. Then it will ascend to him in a day, the extent of which is 1,000 years of those which you count.
1: ذَلِكَ عَالِمُ الْغَيْبِ وَالشَّهَادَةِ الْعَزِيزُ الرَّحِيمُ
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0: Who perfected everything which he created and began the creation of man from clay.

Then he proportioned him and breathed into him from his created soul, and made for you hearing and vision and hearts. Little are you grateful.

And they say, when we are lost within the earth, will we indeed be recreated in a new creation? Rather, they are, in the matter of the meeting with their Lord, disbelievers.

If you could but see when the criminals are hanging their heads before their Lord, saying, Our Lord, we have seen and heard, so return us to the world. We will work righteousness. Indeed, we are now certain.

And if we had willed, we could have given every soul its guidance. But the word from me will come into effect that I will surely fill hell with jinn and people all together.

So taste punishment because you forgot the meeting of this, your day. Indeed, we have accordingly forgotten you. And taste the punishment of eternity for what you used to do.

Only those believe in our verses who, when they are reminded by them, fall down in prostration and exalt Allah with praise of their Lord, and they are not arrogant.

They arise from their beds. They supplicate their Lord in fear and aspiration. And from what we have provided them, they spend.

But as for those who defiantly disobeyed, their refuge is the fire. Every time they wish to emerge from it, they will be returned to it, while it is said to them, "Taste the punishment of the fire which you used to deny."

Has it not become clear to them how many generations we destroyed before them as they walk among their dwellings? Indeed, in that are signs. Then do they not hear?

Have they not seen that we drive the water in clouds to barren land, and bring forth thereby crops from which their livestock eat, and they themselves? Then do they not see?

0: Say, O Muhammad, on the day of conquest, the belief of those who had disbelieved will not benefit them, nor will they be reprieved.
1: فَأَعْرِضْ عَنْهُمْ وَانْتَظِرْ إِنَّهُمْ مُنْتَظِرُونَ
0: So turn away from them and wait. Indeed, they are waiting.

0: We recite to you from the news of Moses and Pharaoh in truth for a people.
1: Location, location.
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But we have certainly tried those before them, and Allah will surely make evident those who are truthful, and He will surely make evident the liars.

Whoever should hope for the meeting with Allah, indeed, the term decreed by Allah is coming, and He is the hearing, the knowing.

And those who believe and do righteous deeds, we will surely remove from them their misdeeds, and will surely reward them according to the best of what they used to do.

And we have enjoined upon man goodness to parents. But if they endeavor to make you associate with me, that of which you have no knowledge, do not obey them. To me is your return, and I will inform you about what you used to do.

And of the people are some who say, "We believe in Allah." But when one of them is harmed for the cause of Allah, they consider the trial of the people as if it were the punishment of Allah. But if victory comes from your Lord, they say, "Indeed, we were with you." Is not Allah most knowing of what is within the breasts of all creatures?

And those who disbelieve say to those who believe, follow our way, and we will carry your sins. But they will not carry anything of their sins. Indeed, they are liars.

But they will surely carry their own burdens and other burdens along with their burdens. And they will surely be questioned on the day of resurrection about what they used to invent.

And we certainly sent Noah to his people, and he remained among them 1,000 years minus 50 years, and the flood seized them while they were wrongdoers.

You only worship, besides Allah, idols, and you produce a falsehood. Indeed, those you worship besides Allah do not possess for you the power of provision. So seek from Allah provision, and worship Him, and be grateful to Him. To Him you will be returned.

And if you people deny the message, already nations before you have denied. And there is not upon the messenger except the duty of clear notification.

0: Have they not considered how Allah begins creation and then repeats it? Indeed, that for Allah is easy.
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Say, O Muhammad, travel through the land and observe how he began creation. Then Allah will produce the final creation. Indeed, Allah, over all things, is competent.

And the ones who disbelieve in the signs of Allah and the meeting with Him, those have despaired of My mercy, and they will have a painful punishment.

And the answer of Abraham's people was not but that they said, "Kill him or burn him." But Allah saved him from the fire. Indeed, in that are signs for a people who believe.

And Abraham said, You have only taken, other than Allah, idols as a bond of affection among you in worldly life. Then on the day of resurrection you will deny one another and curse one another, and your refuge will be the fire, and you will not have any helpers.

0: And Lot believed him. Abraham said, "Indeed, I will emigrate to the service of my Lord. Indeed, He is the exalted in might, the wise."
1: وَوَهَبْنَا لَهُ إِسْحَاقَ وَيَعْقُوبَ.
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0: Aleph, Lam, Ra. These are the verses of the book and a clear Quran.
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0: Let them eat and enjoy themselves and be diverted by false hope, for they are going to know.

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1: إنا نحن نزلنا الذكر وإنا له لحافظون.
0: Indeed, it is we who sent down the message, and indeed we will be its guardians.
1: ولقد أرسلنا من قبلك في شيع الأولين.
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0: They will not believe in it, while there has already occurred the precedent of the former peoples.
1: ولو

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0: And we have made for you therein means of living, and for those for whom you are not providers.

And there is not a thing, but that with us are its depositories, and we do not send it down except according to a known measure.

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0: He said, Never would I prostrate to a human whom you created out of clay from an altered black mud. Allah said, Then get out of it, for indeed you are expelled. And indeed, upon you is the curse until the day of recompense. He said, My Lord, then reprieve me until the day they are resurrected. Allah said, So indeed, you are of those reprieved. Until the day of the time well known.

0: Iblis said, "My Lord, because you have put me in error, I will surely make disobedience attractive to them on earth, and I will mislead them all."
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0: Having been told, enter it in peace, safe and secure.

0: 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And that it is my punishment which is the painful punishment.
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0: In the name of Allah, the entirely merciful, the especially merciful.

0: Indeed, Pharaoh exalted himself in the land and made its people into factions, oppressing a sector among them, slaughtering their newborn sons and keeping their females alive. Indeed, he was of the corruptors.
1: ونريد أن نمن على الذين استضعفوا في الأرض

and establish them in the land, and show Pharaoh and his minister Haman and their soldiers through them that which they had feared.

And we inspired to the mother of Moses, suckle him. But when you fear for him, cast him into the river and do not fear and do not grieve. Indeed, we will return him to you and will make him one of the messengers.

And the family of Pharaoh picked him up out of the river, so that he would become to them an enemy and a cause of grief. Indeed, Pharaoh and Haman and their soldiers were deliberate sinners.

And the wife of Pharaoh said, He will be a comfort of the eye for me and for you. Do not kill him. Perhaps he may benefit us, or we may adopt him as a son. And they perceived not.

And the heart of Moses' mother became empty of all else. She was about to disclose the matter concerning him had we not bound fast her heart that she would be of the believers.

And we had prevented from him all wet nurses before. So she said, shall I direct you to a household that will be responsible for him for you, while they are to him for his upbringing sincere?

So we restored him to his mother, that she might be content and not grieve, and that she would know that the promise of Allah is true. But most of the people do not know.

And when he attained his full strength and was mentally mature, we bestowed upon him judgment and knowledge. And thus do we reward the doers of good.

0: Indeed, Pharaoh exalted himself in the land and made its people into factions, oppressing a sector among them, slaughtering their newborn sons and keeping their females alive. Indeed, he was of the corruptors.
1: ونريد أن نمن على الذين استضعفوا في الأرض

and establish them in the land, and show Pharaoh and his minister Haman and their soldiers through them that which they had feared.

And we inspired to the mother of Moses, suckle him. But when you fear for him, cast him into the river and do not fear and do not grieve. Indeed, we will return him to you and will make him one of the messengers.

And the family of Pharaoh picked him up out of the river, so that he would become to them an enemy and a cause of grief. Indeed, Pharaoh and Haman and their soldiers were deliberate sinners.

And the wife of Pharaoh said, He will be a comfort of the eye for me and for you. Do not kill him. Perhaps he may benefit us, or we may adopt him as a son. And they perceived not.

And the heart of Moses' mother became empty of all else. She was about to disclose the matter concerning him had we not bound fast her heart that she would be of the believers.

0: And she said to his sister, "Follow him." So she watched him from a distance while they perceived not.
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3: The top stories this hour. England's captain Harry Kane says he was glad to have his hero moment and lead his team into the last 16 of the World Cup. He scored twice as Thomas Tuchel's side came from behind to beat DR Congo 2-1 in Atlanta. Winger Anthony Gordon says Kane is the ultimate player to the Cup too.
4: It's amazing to be around him every day, because when you're around someone at the elite level, he's at the very, very top of football. He's having a season that's only ever been beat by Lionel Messi, the greatest footballer of all time.
3: England's travel to co-host Mexico in the next round. Belgium and the US also advanced. Forensic investigations are continuing after a shooting in Birmingham that's left a 16-year-old with potentially life-threatening injuries. Police don't think yesterday's incident in the Alum Rock area is connected to a nearby mosque. It's claimed the NHS will be forced to divert £45 billion to pay for more expensive medicines agreed under last year's US trade deal. Research published in the British Medical Journal warns of more than 200,000 extra preventable deaths. The cost of diesel's dropped by its highest amount in a single month since 2000 as falling oil prices start to filter through at the pumps, but the RAC's warning they remain higher than before the Iran war. Sources have confirmed Taylor Swift's getting married in New York tomorrow. It's understood she and American football star Travis Kelce will host more than 1,000 guests at Madison Square Garden. A smaller rehearsal dinner's planned tonight. New York Mayor Zohra Mamdani's been asked about it during a heatwave briefing.
5: My recommendation to all New Yorkers is to stay inside and stay cool. And if you happen to be getting married at Madison Square Garden, you will be staying inside and you will be staying cool.
3: And two people have been arrested after scaling New York's Empire State Building in an apparent marriage proposal. They've been identified as a couple of Russian climbers who were the subject of a 2024 Netflix documentary. From Sky News, I'm Cam Hall.
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6: Good morning. Look at today's weather. London, sunny intervals and a gentle breeze. The temperatures rise up to around 25 degrees Celsius at its highest. A little bit cooler in Manchester, but at least it's not raining because today, light clouds and a moderate breeze. In Manchester, it's 19 degrees Celsius at its highest.
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6: Good morning, it's about 3 minutes past 7 o'clock in the morning. In South Asian Heritage Month as well, in case you didn't know. The 2nd of July, good morning. And by the way, it's I Forgot Day. So like, hopefully when you're leaving right now, you don't forget anything. Because you don't want to be like the person that says, I forgot.
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0: उसने इलायची खिला के करीब आ गया. Talking about lychee, man, I'm so upset, right? I like a lychee chai. It's run out. Talking about a lychee as well, man. I'm remembering, do you remember, in India, they used to do these biscuits, lychee flavoured. Like, they need to bring them to the UK, man. You know, like, they're basically custard creams, but instead of, like, custard flavour in the middle of vanilla, it was just straight a lychee. I used to love them all day long, mate. All day long. Nothing was ever the same as well. Good morning. Good morning. Good morning. I'll say a very good morning out to Pravin this morning as well. How you doing? Morning. Yeah, I had a nice enough break. I need another one right now, though, as well. Morning out to Krishma. How you doing? Oh, by the way, Krishma, have you actually seen in East London, they've got this massive boat docked up by XL, where they've got, like, the biggest library in the world in there. Not library, bookshop. It's not a library, it's a bookshop. You can buy books. And apparently they're really cheap as well. Yeah, I want to go and check that out anyway, just in case anyone's proud about East London and whatnot. Morning, I found out yesterday one of our regular listeners, Anand. Anand, Minabahai. He was quite happy that we're in East London as well. So me and Anand, we're starting up this venture where we're going to go and review all the best chais. Because, like, everywhere I go, yeah, everyone's like, oh, come and try the best chai. And then you go there and it's just like, it's not that great. It's just a machine just popping out chais. I'm like, listen, the one I got like is even better than that, mate. I'll have some of that. But I want to go and start testing out where the best cups of teas are. Just simple. Because I was sitting there the other day and I really fancied a nice, you know, Ubal Ke Wali chai with a little bit of spice in it, not too much, a little bit of spice in it. But I just didn't know where to go. And the problem is I end up going to the same places and I sit there and think, why did I spend like £4.95 for that? And £4.95 for a cup of tea, an Indian cup of tea, bruv, listen, I see Starbucks, never tete. I'm not about that as well. Good morning. I mean, Archie goes, Donnie, you know those biscuits you're talking about? You can actually buy them from South Indian shops in East Ham. I'll have to go and check them out as well. I'm a bit bad, man. I'm a little bit bad, right? I don't know if I should open this up. You know, when I go to some of the shops, yeah, I get really scared about, like, if it's safe to get those things. Don't ask me, man. Don't ask me. I think once I had a really bad experience. I went to this place and I bought some cake rusks. And, like, I don't know what must have happened, right? But I think the cake rusk seal must be bad. And even though it was all sealed up, they were, like, so... already. It was nasty. Morning out, Sophia. How you doing? Good morning out to Krishma. Good morning to you as well. Out to Cedric. She goes, Donnie, I've just booked up my holiday. Are we ready? Talking about holidays, though. The summer holidays on the way as well. For the little ones, by the way. And talking about that at 8 o'clock. I will be talking over to the little ones. Well, we'll find out this morning's maths calculation. I haven't got one ready. And I don't think I've got a little one from a young'un to ask. But we'll check what happens as well. Also, other things that are going on. I've got some tickets to give away. What? No way. No way, Donnie. That's mad.
1: Easy.
0: I know. It's pretty cool, isn't it? So basically, it's a big concert happening on Saturday. You know what it is. Time it is. Hari Haran Tuhire. Wait, is that Hari Haran? That was, wasn't it? I had to double check, you know, before I start singing it up. It was Hari Haran, is it? Do he re. So this is all live program. Oh, thank God it is. Oh, thank God. Do he re. Do he re. Da da da. I don't know the words. Da da da. Yeah, that guy. That guy. That guy. The legend. Colonial cousin himself. I would be going to see him on Saturday. But I can't, because I'm DJing, I'm working. Oh, man. Yeah, I'm a bit upset about that. So you know what that means? Instead of me, I'm sending two people to go see Hari Haran live in concert. Yay. So if you want to win a pair of tickets and be my representative, you need to be involved right now, right? You need to be involved. I don't know if I'm going to give away tickets this hour or the next hour. We'll see. Oh, apologies, I had a frog in my throat. I don't know if I'm going to give away this hour or what next hour, but tickets are for grabs. The only way I'm giving you tickets away is if you get questions right in all the games that we play every morning, right? That's it. You need to get questions right. I'm not going to do like one of these, oh, hurry, hurry, blah, blah, blah, blah, blah, write the thing and I'll choose one. No, you need to work for it, right? Because it's Hari Haran, mate. Some respect on that name. Legendary gangster. Legendary gangster. It's happening this Saturday. If you ain't got, how can you not have details? I'll tell you them in a little bit right now. But it's happening this Saturday, so pay close attention to.

0: Today is a big one. If you are sitting there and you think you know the answer to any of the questions I say, it's your opportunity to get your answers in. And then out of everyone that has answered any question correctly this morning, I will find one lucky winner and give them the tickets. Also, can we do a quick little booty check? Booty check time.
1: Good morning, Donnie Brasco.
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0: That's me, baby.
1: Have you, sir, on this beautiful Thursday morning?
0: Yeah, is it, baby?
1: 2nd of July, 2026.
0: I like this booty.
1: I hope you're well.
0: Not bad.
1: Keep up the lovely good work that you've been doing all this time.
0: Thank you very much.
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0: I think, you know, Booty Shah, right? I think if England ever gets a half time and they're not playing well in the football, I think Mr. Booty Shah, they should give you a call and you'll always pump them up. That's what it's about.
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2: Whatever happens, you can't deny yesterday was proper nail-biting. Harry Kane, he brought it back home. Make sure that through to the next round as well. We're going to be playing Mexico later on Monday morning at 1 o'clock. Now, just a reminder, today the matches that are happening, the United States ended up beating Bosnia by 2-0, so well done to the United States, to the host nation. And then later on today at 8 o'clock, the big one, Spain versus Austria.
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3: I'm Greg Edwards on the M61 Manchester bound. There is a 15-minute queue now towards the M60 Swinton Interchange. According to the sensors, on the M60 itself, it's slow in places on the anti-clockwise side from about 17 at Prestwich around 13 at Worsley, so not too bad for this time of day. The M67 has a short queue Manchester bound towards Denton Island, the M60. The M60 itself is queuing clockwise around 24 at Denton Island. Off the motorways in Mottram, there's a 15-minute queue on the A57 Mottram Moor through the roadworks at Staley Bridge Road on the Manchester bound side. Busy through Salford heading in on Regent Road. That's the latest.
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14: It was just another day. 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But then, just around the corner, came the unexpected. 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

0: jury's still out on this one, isn't it? Bundy, do we like the second version from Cocktail 2? Or do we like the original bit? Do me a Bundy. I don't know. Pass your judgment as well. But right now, we need to do the most important thing on radio.
1: Brasco's Blockbuster.
0: I had to get out of my system as well, because today's poem is like this. Remember, if you get questions right during the morning in the show, you officially will win a pair of tickets to go and see Hurry Hurry. Not every single person that gets the questions right, but I'll choose one lucky person, right, to be my representative, because I can't go, so someone else is going to go in my place. That's what's happening today, to get a pair of Hurry Hurry tickets. This could be opportunity number one. Let me know what movie this is today, right? One small injustice lights a darker way. Young hearts lose colour and hope starts to fray. Friendship, rage and broken dreams collide as smoke from one spark burns every side. Deep, deep, like the Titanic. I'll say it again. One small injustice lights a darker way. Young hearts lose colour and hope starts to fray. Friendship, rage and broken dreams collide as smoke from one spark burns every side.
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0: Oh yeah, if you think you know the answer, drop it straight into Leica. And you could be on your way to go see Hurry Hurry live as well. Anyway, morning. Morning out to Garki, morning out to Sophia. Good morning out to Suniti as well. And her sister.

0: I've never had so many people give the same answer and it's all wrong as well. Is that because, like, it's just so kind of varied? I'll give you the clue again. Brasco's Blockbuster. I've been trying to say the name Honey Hunter like about 50 million times, not only because of the cancer, but it's subliminals. Like, we're on the argue right now, isn't it? You know, we're synced up at the moment. Honey Hunter was a clue. It was a clue. Think about this, right? One small injustice lights a darker way. Young hearts lose colour and hope starts to fray. Friendship, rage and broken dreams collide as smoke from one spark burns every side. Oh, I get why you're saying wrongly with something. Oh, I get why you're saying that. But think of that. As smoke from one spark. Friendship, rage, young hearts. They lose colour, lose faith. What happens to them? Think of Honey Hudden. I mean, I can't make it any easier, innit? One small injustice lights the dark away. Young hearts lose colour and hope starts to fray. Friendship, rage and broken dreams collide as smoke from one spark burns every side. Any ideas what this morning's movie is as well? You might kick yourself a little bit. I'll give you another clue. It's an older one.
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0: Now, Rosie with Dilsey, you're getting a little bit closer, but it's not Dilsey either.
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0: tell you what, Telvin, that always brings a different vibe as well. Take it from the soundtrack of Welcome to the Jungle, man. I actually like that tune. It's a bit weird, isn't it? Proper weird, though. I ain't going to lie. I don't know if we'll play again on the breakfast show, but it's called Q, Telvinda. And like I said, it was Welcome to the Jungle.
1: Brasco's Blockbuster.
0: Oh, do you know what? Everyone's going to hate me this morning. Everyone really is going to hate me. I'll give some clues, right? Only one person in the entire universe has got it right today. Can you believe it? Sedgel, well done to you. Sedg, you get one of these all to yourselves. You proper get one of those all to yourselves. Because today's poem went like this. One small injustice lights a darker way. Young hearts lose colour and hope starts to fray. Friendship, rage and broken dreams collide. A smoke from one spark burns every side. Did we work out what it was? Adavbai, have you got an answer?
2: Good morning, Tony boy.
0: Morning, sir. Oh, no answer. He had no answer. That's because he didn't know. Today's answer officially was not Dilse. It was not Roja. It was not Rang de Besanti. It wasn't Bombay. Although, as soon as I said it's Harihar and everyone's like, yeah, it's Tony, it's this one. It wasn't any of those. You know why? Because it was this. Marches. See, a smoke from one spark burns every side. One small injustice lights a darker way. Young hearts lose colour and hope starts to fray. The movie was deep, emotional, made me think. And had one of my favourite songs of all time in it.

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2: I'm Greg Edwards. Some delays this morning in Ashton and Makerfield on the East Lancs Road. On the side heading away from Manchester, an accident's partially blocking the road between the M6 at Haydock and the Kenyon's Lane South Junction. Traffic a little bit slow past the scene. Apart from that, it's really busy just off the M60 at Junction 13 at Worsley on the A575 Walkden Road and the A572 Lee Road on the approach to the M60. It's slowing down at Mottram on the Manchester bound side of the A57 Mottram Moor through the ongoing roadworks. The M61 Manchester bound has a 20-minute queue towards Swinton. And that's your latest traffic and travel.
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2: The top stories this hour. England boss Thomas Tuchel's described Harry Kane as a shark after he scored both late goals in their 2-1 World Cup win against DR Congo. The captain's now scored five times in North America, one behind current joint leaders Lionel Messi and Kylian Mbappe.
3: Both of them have had an incredible tournament so far, as a lot of other players have as well. So that's you guys. You're going to compare us. You're going to put us on that pedestal. And it looks like everyone's having a pretty good tournament.
2: Kane can add to his tally in England's last 16 tie against co-host Mexico. The US are also through after beating Bosnia and will meet Belgium, who came from behind to get past Senegal. A teenager's been left with potentially life-threatening injuries after a shooting in Birmingham. The 16-year-old was taken to hospital after yesterday's incident in the Alum Rock area. Kyiv's mayor says 10 people have been killed after overnight Russian airstrikes hit the Ukrainian capital. Residential buildings were damaged, prompting the country's president to cut short a trip to Ireland. Health experts say a UK-US trade deal could force the NHS to divert an estimated £45 billion from other services to pay for higher-priced medicines. Analysis published in the British Medical Journal warns reduced spending on other health interventions could increase excess preventable deaths by 229,000. Sally Gainsbury's from the Nuffield Trust.
4: The government has made it a real target for improving NHS productivity, yet we have a deal that will drastically reduce the ability for the NHS to produce health benefits.
2: The government says the deal will allow access to life-changing new medicines. The Bank of England's governor has ruled out any interest rate cuts for now. Andrew Bailey says the Iran conflict means there's economic uncertainty despite falling oil prices. And sources have confirmed Taylor Swift's getting married to Travis Kelce tomorrow. It's the 4th of July weekend, a holiday known to be one of the pop star's favourites. From Sky News, I'm Cam Hall.
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5: Good morning. Look at today's weather. London, sunny intervals and a gentle breeze. The temperatures rise up to around 25 degrees Celsius at its highest. A little bit cooler in Manchester, but at least it's not raining because today, light clouds and a moderate breeze. In Manchester, it's 19 degrees Celsius at its highest.
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5: A very good morning. Do you know what also? I was just catching up with the cricket as well, you know, because it officially started the T20 as well. Oh, no, abandoned because of rain. But it's all right, we'll see what happens. It carries on Saturday. Good morning. It's Thursday, the 2nd of July, and today is I Forgot Day, just in case. Don't forget anything. If you're about to leave the house, quickly have a little scan in your brain and don't forget nothing today.
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6: सलाम ले जाता हुआ उड़न खटोला और बीन बजाती हुई ना

I was having a bit of a fun time there as well, just doing a little dance. You know what? I'm a little bit stressed out right now. Basically, it's more his calculation. I had a little conversation with Rishi Rich from his birthday. It's his 50th birthday. Right, so there was a clip I put up there that I put on my social media. I was supposed to play that little clip right now. The reason was not to promote the thing, but it was going to be today's calculation. The only thing is I'm trying to send through that clip so I can play it to myself, right? But the internet is not interneting today. I think it's still tired from the party it had last night after the England match. Maybe it's still stressed out because of the cricket match where they had to stop play because of rain as well. I don't know what's going on, but I'm sitting there, fingers crossed, toes crossed, we could do that.

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1: Oh, it's worked. This is going to be hard today, I'm just letting you know, right? It's going to be hard. Basically, let's play the jingle.
0: Calca Leica Lations. On Leica Breakfast.
1: So I spoke to Rishi Rich, right? On was it on Monday or Tuesday? On his birthday. I put a little video clip up, right? The missus was bullying me a little bit. She goes, Donny, how many times are you going to say the word Rishi? Because, like, literally, I was like, Rishi! Rishi! Rishi! Sorry, I got a frog in my throat. 1 second. Let me clear this out. Oh, feels a bit better. But I kept saying Rishi, right? And she was bullying me a little bit about it. I got a bit conscious, got a bit nervous. I sat there, I'm like, how many times did I say Rishi? Right, so the idea is I'm going to play this little clip and you've got to count how many times I say the word Rishi, right? It's like 40-something seconds long, but tell me how many times do I say the word Rishi? I'm going to play Maya's jingle, you know, this one. Right, so I'm going to play that jingle. Actually, no, shall I play? So I'll play. So I'll play this, right?
2: It's like that only.
1: Right, okay. So as soon as I play that, I'm personally going to go silent, and then you can listen to the clip. It's just going to get nerve wracking.
2: It's like that only.
1: Richie's telling me off on his birthday, man. That's why I feel as happy right now as well. It's like, Donny, it's spelling, mate.
3: The typos.
1: Oh, my typos are bad all the time, Rishi. Like, honestly, I'm like the worst person in the world when it comes to sending messages. You have to sit there and spend about 15 minutes just trying to decipher the code.
3: You know, you can edit them. Once you send them, you can edit them.
1: I don't even know how you get time to redo the edit. Like, I don't even proofread, Rishi.
3: Am I live now?
1: You're live on air, Rishi.
3: Oh, my God, I thought we were having a conversation.
1: It's always live, Rishi. You know, when you come to the breakfast show, it's just freestyle.
3: You told me. Like, I didn't say nothing bad.
1: You say something bad? I don't think in the entire time I've ever known you, you've ever said, Rishi, can we get the formalities out? It is your birthday today. Oh, very good morning. Is that Mr. Manlight? Happy birthday, Vala Rishi Ritji. All right. Did that work? Do we need to do it again, or should I play the tune and you get ready for it? We'll do it one more time, right? What you're doing is counting how many times I say the word Rishi, right? Take two, let's try it again. Rishi's telling me off on his birthday, man. That's why I feel as happy right now as well. It's like, Donny, it's spelling, mate.
3: The typos.
1: My typos are bad all the time, Rishi. Like, honestly, I'm like the worst person in the world when it comes to sending messages. You have to sit there and spend about 15 minutes just trying to decipher the code.
3: You know, you can edit them. Once you send them, you can edit them.
1: I don't even know how you get time to redo the edit. Like, I don't even proofread, Rishi.
3: Am I live now?
1: You're live on air, Rishi.
3: Oh, my God, I thought we were having a conversation.
1: It's always live, Rishi. You know, when you come to the breakfast show, it's just freestyle.
3: You told me. Like, I didn't say nothing bad.
1: You say something bad? I don't think in the entire time I've ever known you, you've ever said, Rishi, can we get the formalities out? It is your birthday today. Oh, very good morning. Is that Mr. Manlight? Happy birthday, Vala Rishi Ritji. There you go. I know how many times I've said it. Do you? If you do, that's such a weird thing. It's so weird listening back to yourself on radio. I'm on radio listening to me on... if you know how many times I said the word Rishi.
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1: Get your answers in as well. I'll play it one more time straight after this one. But I should have played this yesterday because Arjaki.

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3: All right, we know what happened yesterday in the football. Harry Kane, you champion! Oh, yeah, absolute champion. Well done to you. Those two last-minute goals got us into it, and therefore we're going to be playing against Mexico, but on Monday morning at 1 o'clock in the morning. Can you believe that? Right, looking forward to today, the match on Thursday night. 8 o'clock, you've got Spain versus Austria. Wait, who's got Spain in the good old thing? Oh, it's Fish Bernaga. It's his only team, man. You know, because, like, Vishbanaga actually had Spain and Japan. Japan's out of the competition at the moment, but it seems like he's not Spain. Spain's definitely good as well. So, Vish, wishing you luck later on for that.
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3: So, in case you haven't worked out, it's a bit of a different one this morning.
1: Calca Likealations on Leica Breakfast.
3: So basically the idea is, a couple of days ago I spoke to Richie Rich in the morning. Yep. I put a little clip up on my social media and then I started to get a lot of hate, especially from the old missus. She's like, how many times are you going to say Richie? She's just laughing at me. How many times are you going to say Richie? I was like, oh, stop it. And I got really conscious that in 40 seconds I said like Richie so many times. How many times? That's what you need to work out right now. So have a little listen to this clip. Have a little listen to this clip, and you can have a little count and see how many times I said Rishi this morning. If you get it right, you potentially could be winning some tickets to go see Harry Aaron on the weekend as well. Yeah, it's happening on Saturday the 4th. But I'm going to put everyone who's got the right answers in into the name of the hat at the end of the show. I'll let know who's won. But let's have a little listen. I'm about to play the jingle at the moment. What I'll do is I will play a separate sound so you can differentiate what my voice on actual radio is versus my pre-recorded voice.
4: Donny Brasco's show is the best in the whole wide world.
3: It is.
4: Donny, can I have my money now?
3: Oh, man. Nice. Richie's telling me off on his birthday, man. That's why I feel as happy right now as well. It's like Donny's spelling, mate.
5: The typos.
3: My typos are bad all the time, Rishi. Like, honestly, I'm like the worst person in the world when it comes to sending messages. You have to sit there and spend about 15 minutes just trying to decipher the code.
5: You know, you can edit them. You know, you can edit them once you send them. You can edit them.
3: I don't even know how you get time to redo the edit. Like, I don't even proofread, Rishi.
5: Am I live now?
3: You're live on air, Rishi.
5: Oh, my God, I thought we were having a conversation.
3: It's always live, Rishi. You know, when you come to the breakfast show, it's just freestyle.
5: You didn't tell me. Like, I didn't say nothing bad.
3: You say something bad? I don't think in the entire time I've ever known you've ever said, Rishi, can we get the formalities out? It is your birthday today. Oh, very good morning. Is that Mr. Manlight? Happy birthday, voila, Rishi Rich G. So there you go. How many times did I say Rishi? It's quite a lot, actually.
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3: Let's give some shout outs to all the people that got it right as well, because I've just realised that a lot of people are getting into school a bit earlier. Going out to Sedge, how you doing? Out to Harmy, well done to you. Good morning to Arush, age 11. You know what? I think you might have missed one. Morning out to Sophia, morning out to Little Sean and Maya. Morning. Missed you guys yesterday. Morning, Krishma. Morning to Annika, you got it right as well. Rudra, you've definitely got it right. Lucky. Oh, I think you got one too many there. Good morning from Rishi. Rishi, you got the answer right, and he's quite clever. He goes, if you say my name, then it will be this. Oh, you clever, mate. That's not Rishi, that's young Rishi. Not Rishi Rich, anyway. How many times am I going to say Rishi? Morning out to Mobaris and Subban. Well done, you got the right answer. Morning out to Kyra. We'll check your answer out very soon as well. Gargi, Rosie, Javad, Nilesh. Oh no, Nils, it's not right, man. It's not right, man. Out to Minakshi. Morning out to Neela. How you doing? God, Neela, that's not right. I'm so sorry. I'm so sorry. Out to 651. Out to Priya. Out to Aksa. Out to Sunny. You're a little bit shy of one time, Sunny. It's not right, by the way. Good morning out to the 580. What have you done? He says, my name is Charmy and my mummy helps me. Shout out to mummy. Come on, mummy. Someone's been cleaning their ears with the cotton buds. Morning, Charmy. Morning out to Suki, out to Musa and Ikra. They were a bit confused a bit earlier on. They had different answers, but now they've synced up and they're actually correct. Very well done. Good morning out to... Can you give a shout out to me, Sensor? Thank you. Oh, out to my Sensor. Thank you. That's from Hafsa. Can you give a shout out to my Sensor? What's that even mean? What's that even mean? Pre, you're a little bit short. It's not the right answer. And then good morning out to Nilma and out to Bomic. You still got an opportunity to get your answers. How many times this morning did I say Rishi?
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6: I'm Greg Edwards. There's been an accident at Ashton in Makerfield affecting the East Lanx Road. It's partially blocked on the side heading away from Manchester between Haydock and the Kenyon's Lane South Junction. Meanwhile, the M61 Manchester Bound has a 25-minute queue now towards the M60 at Swinton Interchange. And on the M60, anti-clockwise traffic is looking quite slow as you head round towards Junction 13 at Worsley, tailing back almost to Junction 18 at Simister Island. Busy as well on the M67 on the Manchester Bound side towards the M60 at Denton Island. The M6 South slow at Junction 21A at Croft. That's the latest.
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0: You know, earlier on I was talking about Arnold and how he was like, Donny, we need to go out and test the best chais in the world, isn't it? Because the other day I was trying to find the best masala chai, and I thought, when they tried to charge me £4.35 for a masala chai, that is no way in the world going to be the best masala chai. It can't be. No, you wouldn't do that. Shout out to everyone that's been sending me messages and saying, Donny, you're welcome to come to my house. Like, dude, you don't even know me, man. You definitely don't want me coming in your house. I'm not worse than Goldilocks. I'll come out there, I'll try all your beds, I'll sit on all your sofas, and then I even at some point probably get a back scratch out of you as well. Love a good old back scratch. Right, good morning. This morning was a bit of a weird one. It was different. I was asking, how many times did I say the word Rishi in that little statement? I'm not going to play it again as well. You don't need to hear it. But let's just double check. The answer we're looking for is 7 times. I said it 7 times. If you didn't clock right at the end, I said, happy birthday, Rishi Richwala. That's what I said to him. So it was 7 times, not 6.
1: Good morning, Donny. This is Kyra.
0: Morning,
1: today's
0: Kyra.
1: Today's answer is 7 times that you have said Rishi. Bye. Have a good day.
0: Come on, you got the right answer. Well done out to you, little Kyra. You absolute legend. And remember, this morning, I'm giving away a pair of tickets to go and see Hari Haran live in concert. Oh, man. Yeah, basically, I can't go on Saturday, right? I'm going to be DJing. I'm DJing. There's a wedding. It's a Gujarati party. It's a Garba party. I'm DJing that. I'm down there. So, we turn around. Well, actually, it's a competition. It's nothing to do with me. I would have gone and you could have won tickets as well. All day, every day today, during whatever the shows, you can win a competition ticket. Just letting you know, it's giving you a lot to like radio. I'm not going to tell you who, right? But for me, you would need to be a representative. What I always love to do, right, is send people on their way to the tickets to shows that I don't get to go to. So, like, sometimes, you know, if there's a movie that I can't get down to, you could be the rep. If there's a show that's happening and I can't get to it, you could be the rep. And that's what's happening with this morning. I'm going to be sending you to Hari Haran to go and check out Hari Haran, one of my favourite singers of Bollywood. The guy is so iconic, very iconic, and he's very unique. That's the main thing about it. So at some point during the show, what we're going to do is I'm going to choose out one lucky winner. The only thing is, you have to be playing all the games that are played this morning. Not every single game. Like, you could have done the 7 o'clock blockbuster, you could have done the calculations, or you could do, after 9 o'clock, you could do Banabajabasco. So what happened is, as soon as we find out one lucky person before the end of 10 o'clock, I will then drop a message and let them know that they've gone to Hari Haran. If you're not going to be listening after 9 o'clock, drop in your name and your email address, because I'll need those details. I'll definitely need those details, so make sure you send those in as well, or I will message you personally later on. Good morning out to everyone locked in. Morning out to Javad. Morning out to the 580. And I'm still confused about this sensor situation as well. It's time for a cup of tea. Good morning out to the 777. Morning, Aksar.

0: I do love a bit of King here at Laika Radio. It's about 20 minutes to the top of the hour if you're getting into work or getting into school. Whatever you're doing today, have a lovely one. And don't forget, I'm here for another hour on the other side as well. You're locked into the greatest. It's known as...
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3: I'm Greg Edwards. Delays on the M60 anti-clockwise. Some kind of obstruction partially blocking the carriageway, making it slow between junctions 15 and 14 towards Swinton. It's really slow back to about junction 18 at Simister Island, according to the sensors. The M61 on the Manchester bound side has a 25-minute queue still towards the M60 at Swinton Interchange as well. And it's really slow Manchester bound through the roadworks on the A57 at Mottram this morning, near to the junction with Staley Bridge Road. Heavy inbound still through Salford on Regent Road from the M602. And that's your latest traffic and travel.
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2: The top stories this hour. Captain Harry Kane's two late goals helped him keep pace with the World Cup's top scorers and saved England from a shock exit against DR Congo. Their 2-1 win sets up a last 16 match with co-host Mexico in the early hours of Monday. These supporters in Atlanta were relieved.
3: As usual, Harry Kane comes and rescues the day, doesn't he? Absolutely brilliant.
4: We were thinking we're going home. We both thought it, that we were going home.
5: Harry Kane's done it, 2-1. Come on, England, it's coming on!
2: Belgium and the USA will play each other after wins against Senegal and Bosnia, respectively. The Prime Minister will make a formal apology on behalf of the state this morning to all those affected by historical forced adoptions in England and Wales. Sir Keir Starmer will meet campaigners in Downing Street beforehand. An estimated 185,000 babies were taken from unmarried mothers and placed for adoption between 1949 and 1976. Education Secretary Bridget Phillipson addressed the matter before a committee last month.
6: The Prime Minister will have more to say on this shameful period in our history, reflecting the gravity of what has happened. But here and now, let me say to all of those affected, you will get the apology that you so profoundly deserve.
2: Kyiv's mayor says 10 people have been killed and more than 50 injured during overnight Russian attacks on the Ukrainian capital. A 9-story residential building partially collapsed. Ministers are talking up access to life-changing new medicines following last year's US trade deal. It's despite concerns raised in a study that it will take £45 billion away from other parts of the NHS and cause more than 200,000 extra preventable deaths. The body which looks into potential miscarriages of justice has been told to urgently improve. An independent review found interns doing work at the Criminal Cases Review Commission, which wasn't checked. And sources have confirmed Taylor Swift's getting married this weekend. It's understood 1,000 guests will celebrate her love story with Travis Kelce in New York tomorrow. From Sky News, I'm Cam Hall.
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7: Good morning. Look at today's weather. London, sunny intervals and a gentle breeze. The temperatures rise up to around 25 degrees Celsius at its highest. A little bit cooler in Manchester, but at least it's not raining because today, light clouds and a moderate breeze. In Manchester, it's 19 degrees Celsius at its highest.
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7: A very good morning. 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
7: morning getting into work. If you're into work or you're starting a bit later right now, this hour's perfect for you as well. It's called a breakfast blend, so if it's something you really want to hear, now's your chance to get it on. Also, I will be announcing who's won the pair of tickets to go see Huddy Huddy. You've still got time to enter, though.
0: Let's return to the biggest hits back to back. 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
1: Like
0: 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All terms and conditions are available on the website, so you can always check them out. We've got some music, we've got the football updates, we're going to be talking to a man like Kamal Prabhakar as well, get the update on the cricket. Lots of things happening also. I've got the pair of tickets to give away for Hurry Hurran. Right, shall give you the official details about this. Like Radio Network are teaming up with the partners that are bringing you Hurry Hurran at the Royal Festival Hall. It's happening at Saturday, the 4th of July.

Cross. Your correct email address. Double check it, triple check it, quadruple check it, and then send it through to me as well. Right, so that's for Honey Huron. Tickets this Saturday on the 4th of July at Royal Festival Hall. I'm wishing you lots of luck for that as well, because you know what? It's going to be levels. Honey Huron, I've always dreamt of seeing him live as well. Talking about great singers also, Shankar Tucker, Vidya Vox, and Sam Tui. They used to get back together. And they had like, there were a couple of Gore, Kale, and Asian all mixed together. And they just brought Bollywood music into a new fusion. They've done this amazing remix of Cheya Cheya and good old Michael Jackson. Don't stop. Check it out.

0: Football Score Updates, brought to you by Rack Law Solicitors, specialists of family law, immigration law, property, civil disputes, wills and probate, and for other legal requirements.
1: Morning, Benakshi, Sugar Donny. Sorry, not being rude, but I prefer the original. Benakshi, they're not trying to recreate the original. They're using the influence to fuse two different cultures together. Don't worry. We all prefer the original. The original's original, isn't it? That's what we got used to. But anyway, don't worry, Benakshi, put it down. Shh, if you say things like that out loud, Drew's going to turn around and he's going to call us old.
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1: And they're really old. That's what he's going to say. Got to watch out, you know. Calls it as it's. Right, good morning. Looking at the football today as well. Well done to England yesterday. Harry Kane is the man of the moment right now. He was proven. I mean, we're getting... I don't even know anything about football, but I sat there with my mate. I'm like, Bellingham needs to calm down, bro. You know, Harry Kane's just a bad man. Pass the ball and get it over and done with. And finally, that's exactly what happened, man. Harry Kane came in 75 minute and 80 whatever minute. Killed it, got through, and now they're through to play against Mexico, which will be happening on Monday morning at 1 o'clock in the morning, by the way. Just letting you know about the football. But later on tonight, it's going to be a great match between Austria and Spain. They're both beautiful countries, beautiful cuisine, but one a little bit better than the other on football. But will that play out? We'll see later on.
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2: A very good morning, pineapples. Okay. All right, Minachi, well done. Morning out to G. How you doing? Morning, Varsha. Morning, Pooja as well. She goes, Donny, I like this. She goes, I like this. The sun's out, but it's not as hot as it was as well. I like that one as well. Good morning out to Ruby. How you doing? She goes, have I missed the competition? I didn't realise there was one. I mean, Ruby, that's why you need to wake up in the morning at 6 o'clock and stick on like a radio and listen to it. Like, proper keep your ears glued to it, because lots of happening. Lots are happening. So, honestly, you can win a pair of tickets to go see Hurry Hurren, and I'll be choosing one lucky winner, but there's only one little catch. I'm not going to make it easy and say, oh, write the word Hurry Hurren into the studio. I'm not going to say stuff like that. I'll make you work for it a little bit. All you need to do is tell me what this Ghana is that I'm playing on the radio. Any idea? I'll play it one more time. Here we go. Any idea? If you recognise that song, drop us a WhatsApp straight into the studio on this all-important number.
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4: I'm Louisa Gale, and it's busy now in Broadbottom. An accident is partially blocking the A560 Stockport Road, as it's south towards Chapman Road. And still struggling anti-clockwise on the M60 following this morning's accident, which is now clear between the M61 at Junction 15 and Junction 14 for the Swinton interchange. Moving better as well, just off the M6 at Junction 23 for Haydock on the A580 East Lancashire Road. The accident at Ashton Makerfield around Kenyon's Lane South is now clear. However, I'd like to get busy in Marsden on the A62 Manchester Road, because temp lights now in place near to Manchester Road Clough Head, and replacement bus service still running on Northern Rail between Manchester Victoria and Rochdale and between Manchester Victoria and Staley Bridge.
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0: we'll get back to you right away.
1: It was just another day. A familiar drive through familiar country. But then, just around the corner, came the unexpected. He'd let his speed creep a little too high as he approached a bend. And he was no longer driving at the right speed for the road. The scary thing is, he didn't even realize. Driving even a little too fast for the situation is a major cause of collisions, especially on country roads where you don't know what's around the corner. Think. Don't let your speed creep.
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0: 9:28 in the morning. Leher, it's Arijit Singh singing his heart out. I thought he's quit Bollywood at the moment, or maybe these are songs that he's already recorded. That's slowly coming out. Taken from Cocktail 2. Do you know what? The soundtrack for this movie has been very, like, bright. Very different, but this tune, man, it's kind of really grown on me as well. Especially for those euphoric moments in the morning as well. Leher. Leher. Wait, correct me if I'm right. What does that mean? Is that like Riverbanks or something? Or am I just making it up anyway? It's 9:29 right now. You're locked into Leica. The cricket all is going on. The final is on the way. And we've got our main man, the spokesperson extraordinaire, to come in and fill us in exactly what's going on and how everyone's prepping.
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0: Very good morning, Mr. Prabhakar. How you doing? I need to ask you a really important question, you know that.
3: Very good morning to you. Yes, we do ask.
0: You know, my thing is, you know, at this sort of competition level, right, because obviously you've got history, you've got great history of competition level cricket and sports, right? How nerve-wracking is it getting to this stage of like, the World Cup? Like, I can imagine, you know, like, when you're an underdog or something, yeah, or when you're starting off the competition, there's a lot of hope. But, like, when you get to this sort of stage, there's a lot of worry and anxiety that starts to overtake the body. So I'd love to hear what your take is on all of that.
3: Donnie, that is a very, very, very good question, because only yesterday, you won't believe it, I was talking to one of the physiotherapy guy who does all the cricketers.
0: Right.
3: Believe me, doesn't matter how big a player, doesn't matter you're the Kohlis, the Laras, the Sachin Tendulkars, or the women cricket in world cricket, they get nervous, they get anxiety. And Donnie, when you're walking from the changing room down to the arena, where sometimes there are 100,000 people, 50,000 people, 5,000 people, but the nerve-wracking, it's there. And you know what? Sometimes you have to have specialists, to psychiatrists, like, to talk to them about their anxiety and talk to them up till when they are going out. But believe me, it is nerve-wracking, and it is affects you. So the first 10 balls or 5 balls are so, so important.
0: Really?
3: To play and come over that. Yes.
0: Today is definitely going to be a big one. I mean, I'm just sitting there thinking what everyone must be feeling, like the England women and the South African women, how they must be feeling right now, because this is like, this is the last semi-final, and then we go straight into the final after that, isn't it?
3: Very right, and your knowledge of cricket is brilliant, and, you know, it is a day that you make or break, and it's so much to lose, so much to win, a place in the final with Australia. So England is a very good, strong side, little advantage because it's a home ground, and the support will be there. But South Africa are no mugs. They are a very good side. They're a good outfit. If their captain stays there, believe me, she will get a century.
0: Oh,
3: and
0: wow.
3: They are a very good side as well. So, as you said, the anxiety, the worrying, and but a lot to lose as well, because World Cup is a World Cup, Tony.
0: It definitely is. I mean, like, I was sitting there thinking, because obviously, you know, like, with the football, everyone's going on about it, with the men's T20 as well. Like, you know, everything that's the nationals that started yesterday, there's a lot of thought, and I just thought, like, you know, there's a lot of pressure to win, but you know how much pressure is just to get into the team?
3: It's a lot of pressure, because, Donnie, today, the cricket has grown so much that the players, I mean, the IPL, which is going on, so India, for example, they could put out 3 first teams. So the competition is gone so big, the cricket is gone so big, there's a lot of money in the cricket world now. So that's why, Donnie, there is space, place, you've got to be super fit, skillful, and that's what the women cricket is all about. Today it is superb.
0: Oh, no, brilliant. Well, absolutely brilliant. And it's been lovely talking to you for this whole process. Like we said, England women, South Africa women, it's going to be big. I'm expecting some big centuries at times coming. And they're going to give it their all. Everyone's going to give it their all today as well. And we look forward to the final. Mr. Prabhakar, you take care. You enjoy it. It's going to be sad times because we won't be able to talk again every morning.
3: We will. We will talk. I mean, we will talk now and then, but maybe not always cricket. But looking forward, Donny, seeing you very soon.
0: Take care. Look after yourself. Have a great day. Bye-bye.
3: And you too.
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0: Can I just say thank you very much to producer Jazz at the moment. Producer Jazz is one of our listeners, right? So earlier on I said Leher. I can't say it properly, but my pronunciation is sometimes really rubbish as well. But we don't go correcting it. If someone's from India and they can't speak English properly, I don't correct them, right? But for some reason, everyone wants to correct me on the. But you could do it. Leher, she goes, apparently, I think, don't quote her on it. She goes, it's wave at sea or water waves, right? Is that right? Can someone confirm that? I don't want to ask my mate Google because I think we got friends. So we should talk to our friends a little bit.
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0: A good morning, a pineapples. Looking very good, very nice. All right, this morning, Ghana, absolute classic, one of my faves of all time. And it's one of my favourite singers of all time. And if you guess what song this is, then you might get some tickets to go and see my other favourite singer of all time. How many favourite singers of all time have you got, Donny? All of them. They're all my favourites all the time. Today's Ghana sounds like this. Any idea what that Ghana is?
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4: It's like that only.
0: It's that song where everyone sits there going, ah. Oh.

0: It's not hi, it's I hi. You gotta do a little Talia with it as well. That's what I used to do back home in India. Classic Lata and Udit Narayan. Everyone said to me, Dolly, is this morning's gala a Hari Haran one? It's not. It's not a Hari Haran song in Bad Bajra Basco. But it's someone else. Shall I give you a little clue? It's an SP Bala.
1: Band Bajra Brasco.
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0: Let me give out a shout out to all the people that have got it right as well. Good morning out to G, morning out to Husna, how you doing? Out to Kripal, one of the first few that got it right. Morning Siddharth, morning out to Poonam, a very good morning. Morning out to Altav as well. Can I also shout out one of our presenters actually, that's for the first time ever. Message me in the studio. We'll check her answer out very soon. She sent me a voice note as well. Morning out to Rosie, Minakshi. Morning out to Jindy, Cyril with the right answer. Barbara, he goes, Donny, sorry, I'm not able to play today because my little one is at a hospital appointment and I'm there with her as well. Shout out to Sabrina. All the best for you as well. Sumila, Jasmine, Darshana, Rohan, Jazz, Ruby, Ash, Aisha, Sheetal, Javad, Gargi. Everyone with the right answers at the moment. Now, if you want to get your name shouted out on radio, it's pretty simple. All you need to do is tell me what this guy is.

0: 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If you think you know what it is, drop us a little WhatsApp into the studio.
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0: Oh my God, Rohan, you're showing off, mate.
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0: I love the way you said mera dil.
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0: I'm looking for those little luchugs in the voice here, by the way.
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0: my horse eat and you're killing it there. 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
1: Hi, Donnie.
0: Now you're so good,
1: you're
0: going to have to
1: sing.
0: Go. So today's song is... Roja Jane Man. Hey. 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I love it. Shout out to all the differently abled kids that you're transporting around and taking to school as well, Goggy. Love that.
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2: The song for today, maybe... Roza jaane man, tu hi mera man, tujh bin tarse naina.
0: I just had a little thought though. Can you imagine if it's like Ramzan time and you start saying Roza jaane, that's a complete change as well. And also, by the way, in case you didn't know, Ravi Sharma's off the next couple of weeks. So over on our sister station, Like a Gold, we've been having the beautiful Ritu Sharma taking over as well. But with her sprightly great energy. Now, she listens to The Breakfast Show. I don't know why. She likes pain in the morning, right? But she sang an answer in today, so don't tell her, but I'm about to play it live on air. You'll never hear her do this.

What? Well, what did she do? The little what? The, what? Stop it. With a voice like that, you don't need to be on radio. You need to be singing on radio, man. Today's answer, Espibara Sumri, yum, yum, yum, yum, yum, yum, yum, with Roja Janiman from the film. Roja.

0: you've got to sing it like that, man, definitely. Aisha's upset. She's like, Donnie, I've probably done a proper little luchak at the end and you didn't even play it. Jello, Aisha, karte hai. It's just because I missed the message a little bit, wasn't it?
1: 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Today's song.

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1: Okay, I need to officially find out who's won those pair of tickets to go see Hurry, Hurry and Live. Let's spin the wheel. Now, this is literally all the people that have been answering questions throughout the entire morning. Everyone gets an equal chance as well, and I made you work for it. This morning's winner is... Oh, let's check the number at the end there. Number ending 594, which... Let me just click on that. Which is Ruby Canwell. Well done to you, Ruby. You have won yourself a pair of tickets to go see Hurry, Hurry and Live. And also talking about Hurry, Hurry and Live, he's going to be in the studio at 11:30 tomorrow. So make sure you lock in to Laika Radio or Laika Gold, because Hurry, Hurry's popping in to say, hello, guess who? Take care, look after yourselves, and we'll be back tomorrow at 6 o'clock in the morning. Catch Kush, Darvish and Ritu.
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4: I'm Louisa Gale, and a lengthy queue is now anti-clockwise on the M60 from junction 18 for the Simmers to Island towards a broken down lorry closing lanes 1 and 2 just prior to the M61 at junction 15 and the Swinton interchange, and another busy morning in Marsden on the A62 Manchester Road. That's because water main works and temporary lights now in place around Manchester Road, Clough Head. However, moving better through Broadbottom, actually south on the A560 Stockport Road, that has reopened for an accident earlier near Chapman Road. However, because the ongoing engineering works, there's no service again on the Trans-Pennine Express or Northern Rail services between Victoria and Staley Bridge, and on Northern Rail services between Victoria and Rochdale.
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2: From the Sky News Centre at 10, boss Thomas Tuchel's urged parents to let their kids miss school so they can watch England's World Cup clash with Mexico. Last night's nervy win over DR Congo set up a meeting with the co-hosts in the last 16, which will kick off at 1 AM on Monday. It could mean bleary eyes in offices and classrooms. Here's the view of England's head coach.
3: Write an excuse for school and let them watch football. Come on, there's so much school to go to, but World Cup is every 4 years. Let them watch. There will be a big match on in 4 days, and we need the support of everyone, and especially of the children.
2: A teenager's been arrested on suspicion of attempted murder over a shooting in Birmingham. The 17-year-old's been questioned after an attack in Alum Rock yesterday evening. A boy who's 16 is in hospital in a critical condition. Mothers and children will finally hear the government say sorry later for the harm caused by forced adoptions. An estimated 185,000 babies were taken off unmarried mums in England and Wales in the 50s, 60s and 70s. Russian airstrikes have killed 10 people in Ukraine's capital, Kyiv. The city's mayor says some people are trapped in burning residential buildings there. An independent review says the Criminal Cases Review Commission, which examines potential miscarriages of justice, needs to urgently improve. The report criticises delays, overloading interns and not checking their work properly. It's after criticism over the handling of Andrew Malkinson's wrongful rape conviction. Dame Vera Beds, the interim chair of the CCRC.
4: Actual people who make the decision to send a case to a commissioner saying it should go to the Court of Appeal or it should not, that their work is checked at every stage so that we're assured that their decision making is accurate. We will put that in place.
2: And young workers reportedly feel undervalued and overlooked. Research found half of 18 to 25 year olds reckon targets are put over well-being. That's the latest. I'm Cam.
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10: After the smash hit run in 2025, Surrenderella is back for 2026. 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
2: From the Sky News Centre at 11, Keir Starmer will say sorry this morning over decades of forced adoptions in England and Wales. Around 185,000 children were taken from their unmarried mothers in the 1950s, 60s and 70s. A report 4 years ago found governments then bore ultimate responsibility for causing pain and suffering. Campaigner Karen Constantine says it's long overdue.
3: The reason it's vital is the ageing profile of the people that were impacted. And this wasn't 185,000 people. This is more like 500,000 people that were impacted by this heinous practice.
2: There have already been apologies from Welsh and Scottish ministers. A teenager's been arrested on suspicion of attempted murder after a 16-year-old was shot in the Alum Rock area of Birmingham. The boy's in hospital with critical injuries. 17 civilians are reported dead after Russian drone and missile attacks on Kyiv overnight. The country's foreign ministers called it a night of horror. The cost of diesels dropped by its highest amount in a single month since 2000, but the RAC's warning oil prices still remain higher than before the Iran war. School can wait is the message from England's head coach to the nation's youngsters as he urged them to stay up for Monday's overnight World Cup match with Mexico. They're into the last 16 after Harry Kane scored both goals in the 2-1 win over DR Congo. Dave Bricknell, who's the England captain's former youth coach, admits things could have been very different.
4: He volunteered to go in goal. He done very well in goal. And I thought, great, we've got a goalkeeper. And then one of his friends' mothers come up to me and went, Dave, he's not a goalkeeper. He plays on pitch, and he went on pitch. And the rest, as I say, is history.
2: And Tottenham have confirmed the signing of West Ham midfielder Mateus Fernandes. His £85 million transfer fee could be eclipsed later by Newcastle's Sandro Tonali. He's having a medical. That's the latest. I'm Cam Hall.
0: This is Leica Radio Network, officially London's number one Asian commercial radio group. 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
5: Right, जनाब, इस वक्त टेम्परेचर वही है जो एक घंटा कबल मैंने आपको बताया था, तकरीबन 19-20 के दरमियान, और ज्यादा से ज्यादा 21 तक पहुंचेगा, और कम से कम शाम को हो जाएगा 12 डिग्री, यानी कि हमारे यहाँ मौसम 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
2: From the Sky News Centre at midday, Keir Starmer's apologised on behalf of the state to survivors of forced adoption, calling it a stain on our history. An estimated 185,000 unmarried mothers had babies taken away in England and Wales during the 50s, 60s and 70s. In the Commons, the Prime Minister says he found it hard to read their testimonies.
3: Mothers, many young, vulnerable and without support, were coerced, bullied or misled into feeling that they had no choice but to have their children taken away from them.
2: At least 17 people have been killed and dozens injured in a Russian drone and missile attack on Kyiv. Kremlin spokesman Dmitry Peskov says the overnight strikes had been aimed at military targets. That's despite damage to residential buildings, including the partial collapse of six floors of an apartment block. Military analyst Robert Clark says it seems to be in retaliation over pressure Russia's receiving on the battlefield.
4: I mean, it's classic Russian, and particularly President Putin, operation, which is, as soon as Russia are pressed in any meaningful way, they seek to press advantage against the Ukrainian population and wreak terror across cities, which is exactly what they've done.
2: A 17-year-old boy's been questioned on suspicion of attempted murder after another teenager was shot in Birmingham. Last night's incident in Alum Rock has left a 16-year-old in a critical condition. The government says it accepts all recommendations for change made by the public inquiry into the Southport stabbings. It found the attack could and should have been prevented and identified fundamental failings. England boss Thomas Tuchel suggested parents should let their children skip school on Monday after supporting the Three Lions at the World Cup. Their last 16 tie with co-host Mexico will kick off at 1 a.m. And Graham Norton's been spotted arriving in New York City as a rumoured guest for Taylor Swift's wedding. Sources say she'll wed Travis Kelce tomorrow. That's the latest. I'm Cam.
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0: For special rates to India, Pakistan, Dubai, Maldives, Thailand, USA, Canada, Africa, Australia and New Zealand, call Southall Travel 24 hours a day, 7 days a week on 0161 250 1250.
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2: From the Sky News Centre at 1, the Prime Minister has issued a formal apology on behalf of the state to survivors of forced adoptions, calling it a double injustice. An estimated 185,000 babies of unmarried mothers were taken away in England and Wales during the 50s, 60s and 70s. Earlier, Sir Keir Starmer met some who'd been campaigning for decades in Downing Street. He then gave this statement in the Commons.
3: To all those impacted and affected, wherever they are in the country. The shame is not yours. The shame was never yours. The shame is ours.
2: The government has accepted all the recommendations made by phase one of the inquiry into the Southport killings. Home Secretary Shabana Mahmood says she'll do whatever is needed to protect the public. At least 20 people have been killed in an overnight Russian drone and missile attack on Kyiv. The Kremlin says the strikes were aimed at military targets despite a number of residential buildings being hit. Racing legend Frankie Dettori's broken his thumb and several ribs after being involved in a car accident in Newmarket. The jockey's management says his car spun and flipped after it was shunted last night. Boss Thomas Tuchel's urged parents to let their kids miss school so they can watch England's World Cup clash with Mexico. Last night's nervy win over DR Congo set up a meeting with the co-hosts in the last 16. It kicks off at 1 a.m. on Monday. Here's the view of England's head coach.
4: Write an excuse for school and let them watch football. Come on, there's so much school to go to, but World Cup is every 4 years. Let them watch. There will be a big, big match on in 4 days, and we need the support of everyone, and especially of the children.
2: And O2 says it saw record traffic on its network during yesterday's match. The biggest spike in people using its signal was 20% up on its previous peak. That's the latest. I'm Cam Hall.
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3: From the Sky News Centre at 2, the Prime Minister's apologised on behalf of the state to unmarried mothers in England and Wales who were forced to give up their babies for adoption. Around 185,000 were taken away between 1949 and 1976. Sir Keir Starmer's told the Commons the shame was never yours, it's ours. Reform MP Sarah Potchin broke down as she revealed her own mother took the secret to her grave.
4: My own mother was pressurised into giving up a baby for adoption, and this was handled by the church. I only found out after her death. I had to pay privately to find him, and we've now been united.
3: The ringleader of a Rochdale grooming gang won't be deported. Now it's thought he's been freed from prison. 73-year-old Shabir Ahmed served a 14-year sentence for multiple rape and child sex offences. He was stripped of his British citizenship, but a loophole in the 1971 Immigration Act means he can't be sent back to Pakistan. Rochdale MP Paul Waugh raised the case in the Commons.
5: Shabir Ahmed should be deported to Pakistan. Does the Leader of the House agree with me that the Home Office and the Foreign Office should do everything possible within their power to make sure people like Ahmed are deported and that their victims never ever get to face them again?
3: At least 20 people have been killed in an 11-hour Russian drone missile attack on Kyiv. Moscow says it's retaliation for Ukrainian strikes on oil facilities. The car finance compensation scheme's been partly suspended over legal challenges, leaving millions of drivers facing a delay. The average payout's around £830, but no one will get the money until the court's made a ruling, probably next year. Jockey Frankie Dettori has been hurt in a car crash near Newmarket. He's been kept in hospital for scans. And some of the most popular Spanish airports for British holidaymakers are among the worst places for passport queues this summer. They include Alicante, Malaga, Palma and Tenerife. That's the latest. I'm Leisha McKenna.
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6: Weather report, weather forecast in Lijiga, Manchester, Greater Manchester, May, Aj. Maximum temperature 19 degrees or minimum temperature 12 degrees centigrade rahega. Aur abhi main outlook dekh rahi hoon, ye takriban aane wale 4-5 din aise hi hain. 2022-21 ke darmiyan temperature rahega aur minimum temperature bhi almost same hi hai, 16 aur 17 ke darmiyan rahega. To ye thi aapke liye weather report.
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2: From the Sky News Centre at 3, two 15-year-old boys who were spared custody for the rape of two girls in separate attacks in Hampshire have been sentenced to 4 years' detention. The pair were given non-custodial sentences in May, and the Court of Appeals ruled that was unduly lenient. Lady Chief Justice Baroness Carr's been outlining why that has to change.
3: Each incident involving rape by more than one offender was extremely serious. But the fact that they repeated their behaviour after the first incident and did it again to a different person in the second incident is the crucial feature of these cases.
2: Elsewhere, former pop star Gary Glitter's been charged with historical sex offences against a girl. They're alleged to have taken place in West London between 1978 and 1981. The leader of a Rochdale grooming gang at the centre of a deportation row is understood to have been released from prison. 73-year-old Sabir Ahmed served 14 years for rape and child sex offences. He was stripped of British citizenship, but a legal loophole means he can't be sent back to Pakistan. Charlotte Leeming, who's outside HMP Leeds, says there are calls for the law to be changed.
4: He will be supervised in hostel accommodation, electronically monitored with a curfew on the sex offenders register, but there are MPs, campaigners, victims and survivors who are saying they deserve better, that that doesn't go far enough.
2: Sir Keir Starmer's apologised to women in England and Wales forced to give up their babies at birth under a system of forced adoptions. The Prime Minister told the Commons it was a stain on our history. Retired jockey Frankie Dettori is in hospital. He's been involved in a car accident and has several broken ribs. And Arthur Ferry's become the first British player to make it into the third round at Wimbledon. The wild card came from a set down to beat Finnish qualifier Otto Virtanen in four sets. That's the latest. I'm Leisha McKenna.
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2: From the Sky News Centre at 4, two 15-year-old boys spared custodial terms for raping two girls in separate attacks in Fordingbridge in Hampshire have been sentenced to 4 years' detention. The Court of Appeals ruled the punishment handed down to them in May was unduly lenient. Sir Keir Starmer's apologised to the victims of historical forced adoptions in England and Wales, calling the practice a stain on our history. An estimated 185,000 babies were removed between 1949 and 1976. Labour MP for Edinburgh North, Tracy Gilbert, shared her own story.
3: I have no idea if my birth mother felt forced to have me adopted. I do know that prior to the birth, she was in a Church of Scotland mother and baby home. My adopted parents have since died, but I'm sure they would not want to have adopted any child who had been forcibly removed from their mother.
2: Former pop star Gary Glitter has been charged with four historical sexual offences against a girl in West London. They date back to 1978. Elsewhere, the leader of a Rochdale grooming gang at the centre of a deportation row is understood to have been released from prison. 73-year-old Shabir Ahmed can't be sent back to Pakistan because of a legal loophole. Ukraine's president has cut short a trip to Ireland after a huge Russian bombardment on Kyiv overnight. 20 people are known to have died and at least 80 others have been injured in the drone and missile attack. The Kremlin says the strikes were aimed at military targets, despite residential buildings being hit. Lyudmila Tysokopova lives in Kyiv.
4: What emotions I can have, it is horrible. I simply want to die and not see anyone. Windows of that room, this room, are broken. Curtains are ripped off in the kitchen too. Everything. Do you understand?
2: And in sport, Arthur Ferry's made it into the third round at Wimbledon. But fellow Brit Katie Swan is out, beaten by Madison Keys of the USA. That's the latest. I'm Leisha McKenna.
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5: Across the northwest this evening and tonight, sunny spells with plenty of clear skies overnight. Perhaps the odd shower returning during the early hours. A cooler night than of late with lighter winds. Minimum temperatures 10 degrees Celsius.
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5: Yes, hello, namaste, sasikar, kiam chho, assalamu alaikum, khush aamdeed, welcome to the Drive Time Show with your host Jay. Kya haal hai sabke? Bismillah, bismillah, bismillah. Here with you from 4 till 7, bringing you lots of incredible music, what's happening around the world and much, much more. Don't forget, as always, join me in the show. WhatsApp number is 0770340 3020. Love is better when it's shared. I'll be sharing lots of incredible music with you this very cloudy evening, actually, but it's still fairly warm. And if you'd like to share some love as well, share the love. Send me a message. 0770340 3020 is the number. And to kick things off, as always, back-to-back tracks. And if you are worried about anything, if things aren't going right, make sure that you stay positive and keep on keeping on, as Quincy Jones once said, or as Rumi once said, walk and you shall find the way. Aur yehi vibes se start karte hain, back to back track, starting with the bit of Sabri Sisters. Punjabi mein ek phrase hai, magron la. To kabhi kabhi jab soch aati hai dimag mein, negative, envy, jealousy, to jo agar aapke, if you're lucky enough to have someone who has a bit of wisdom and speaks Punjabi, wo kehenge magron la yaar. So isi se start karte hain, Sabri Sisters. Welcome to the show.
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1: Two back-to-back tracks to kick off today's Drive Time show. We're just coming up to 13 minutes past 4 p.m. 2nd of July. How is it 2nd of July already? Yeh saal itni jaldi guzra. It only felt like yesterday. It was January and we're more than halfway through the year, aren't we? We're in July. And we had the hottest June in recorded history. Wow. I enjoyed it. Jo Northwest mein rehte hain, Greater Manchester mein rehte hain, we are always complaining about the weather, aren't we? Well, technically we're not, because we're Mancunians and we've learned to sing in the rain, have we not? Lekin jab garmi aati hai to phir bhi log complain karte hain, yaar itni garmi hogi. Ye garmi bahut hogi hai. It's too hot. It's too hot, as we say in Northern accent. It's a bit cloudy. I'm going to bring a bit of sunshine into your lives. And what a way to start with those two lovely tracks. Sabri Sisters, Magron La, and the incredible voice of Saad Lamjared with Bezaf and Neha Kakar. Chale, let's continue the show. Thank you so much, Kashif Bhai, who's messaged in saying, love the show, love the two tracks to start off with. Thank you so much. Keep the messages coming in. We're going to head towards a bit of Badshan Asta Gil. Uske baad aapko football updates. There's plenty to talk about in the football, isn't there? Especially with the England game yesterday. I'll be bringing you that as well. The only thing you need to do is keep it locked right here, right now, on Leica Radio Greater Manchester for the Drive Time Show with your host Jay, broadcasting live from the greatest city on the planet, as I always say. It is, of course, Manchester.
0: Tasty track of the hour, brought to you by Coca Noodles.

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3: Football score updates brought to you by Rack Law Solicitors, specialists of family law, immigration law, property, civil disputes, wills and probates, and for other legal requirements.
4: Yeah, so quick updates on the Men's Football World Cup 2026 in Canada, Mexico and USA. Today's games, Spain play Austria at 8 p.m. Canada, Spanish, who've had a bit of a mixed start to the tournament, haven't they? They haven't played amazingly well. They have their first stern knockout test against Austria. That's at 8 p.m. And then we have two more games, one at midnight. On the stroke of midnight, Portugal play Croatia. Again, Portugal have been mixed, really, haven't they? Their form has been quite mixed. Ronaldo came to the fore in the last game, but now is the crunch time. Can they perform in a knockout fixture against a Croatian team, which also had a bit of an iffy start with that defeat against England, but they did fight back, and they do have some very, very good players. So that'll be Spain's first proper test, and that is at midnight. And then 4 o'clock tomorrow morning, you have Switzerland versus Algeria as another African nation aims to get to the next stage. But they face Switzerland, who have also been very, very good. They've been very consistent. But they always are, aren't they, in the World Cup? And then they always seem to get knocked out. So that'll be a crucial game as well. And, of course, there's still lots of reaction from last night's game, which was a really, really tense game, wasn't it, for England fans? For a majority of the game, very tense. They were 1-0 down, and of course Harry Kane was the hero with 2 late goals to get them through, but quite unconvincing, because the next thing is they have the Mexicans at the Azteca Stadium. That is gonna be a cauldron. Mexico, very, very strong at home. Something like 7 years they haven't lost at home, so England have it all to do. That's your football update. More in the next hour.
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3: Traffic and travel.
5: Still some delays as you head out of Manchester on the Queen Way this afternoon from Ancoats through to Salford. It's taken around 15 minutes to get through. Westbound the M67 slow as well, approaching the M60 at Denton, and also some queues northbound the M6. It's heavier than normal there, approaching Junction 20. You meet up at the M56 at Lym. Busy too as you head on the westbound side of the M62 around Junction 21 at Milnrow. Works to blame for that. Also fairly slow around Hindley on all approaches to the St. Peter Church traffic lights. And watch out for queues to the works at Middleton as well. Hereward Old Road still has those temporary traffic lights affecting things as electricity works continue near to Simon Lane. That's the latest. I'm Ed Shepherd.
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1: Yes, what an evening it was last night in the local news. There was drinks chucked in the air as England fans were crazy at Manchester's Frey Island fan park. Harry Kane's two late goals against the Democratic Republic of Congo sent England fans into frenzy. That's local, not too far from here, Frey Island, a huge fan park. I think it's one of the biggest fan gatherings in the UK, and it was absolutely buzzing. And as I left the studio yesterday, it was a slightly calmer atmosphere, actually, as I drove past it. But lots happening in the northwest, in Manchester especially. A lot of people going football crazy because it is World Cup fever. That's the local news. More in the next half hour.
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2: Still some delays as you head out of Manchester on Mancunian Way this afternoon from Mancourt through to Salford, now taking around 20 minutes to get through. Similar build-up southbound the M61 down towards the M60 at Swinton as you head through the concrete tunnels. Also some queues northbound the M6 approaching Junction 20 where you meet up with the M56 at Lym. Westbound the M62 still struggling through the roadworks back towards Manchester around Junction 21 at Milnrow. A little bit busier than normal on the M60 around Junction 12 at Eccles. Still some queues as you head around Salford on Regent Road in the M602. Busy through the roadworks at Royton on Rochdale Road. Full closure northbound there from Middleton Road through to Market Square. That's the latest.
0: 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A new Harissa Honey Melt, released for a limited time only. 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Rich Harissa mixed with sweet hot honey. Pepelicious. This July, witness the rise of a new force.
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0: Atif Asam. Thank you so much. To the lovely messages, Rizwan Pai, Taranam G, Maniza G, also Sonia listening as well as Noshin G. Thank you for all your messages, just giving you all a shout out. Thanks for sharing the love. Heading towards the 5 o'clock news. I'll see you after that. Before that, we have a bit of Chandigarh Mein and Sip Sip. See you on the other side of the 5 o'clock news.
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3: From the Sky News Centre at 5, two 15-year-olds who avoided being locked up for raping two girls in separate attacks in Hampshire have now been given 4 years detention. The Court of Appeal ruled their original sentences were unduly lenient. A third boy, who encouraged one of the attacks, will keep his non-custodial sentence. Lawyer Charlotte Proudman represents one of the victims and reads a statement from her.
4: I thought the sentencing hearing might help me. Instead, I feel like everything has gone backwards. I feel more trapped than I did before. I feel like I am the one who has been sentenced. I feel like I am the one living in a prison, even though I did nothing wrong.
3: Sir Keir Starmer's given a formal apology to victims of historical forced adoptions in England and Wales, calling it a stain on our history. Around 185,000 babies were removed over more than a quarter of a century. Gary Glitter has been charged with four historical sexual offences against an underage girl. The former singer, who's 82, is due in court next month. The car finance compensation scheme's been paused after legal challenges, meaning millions of drivers are facing longer waits for payouts. They might now not happen until next year. At Wimbledon, Arthur Ferry's become the first British player to make it into the third round. Live to centre court, Kat Suave.
5: The wildcard said he had no idea there was a royal audience during his four-set victory over Otto Vertanen. The Princess of Wales was in the crowds after helping the stewards allow spectators in this morning. But it wasn't to be for other British hopeful Katie Swan. She lost in straight sets to Madison Keys. Defending champion Iga Swiatek eased past Karolina Pliskova by the same scoreline.
3: And a peak audience of 16.3 million people watched England beat DR Congo yesterday at the World Cup. The figures came through BBC One and the iPlayer. That's the latest. I'm Leisha McKenna.
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6: Across the northwest of England this evening and tonight, sunny spells with plenty of clear skies overnight, perhaps the odd shower returning during the early hours. A cooler night than of late with lighter winds, minimum temperatures 10 degrees Celsius.
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6: Yes, we're into the second hour of today's Drive Time show. We've been having lots and lots of fun, and we'll continue to have lots and lots of fun. Gub Shub, what's happening around the world, and much, much more. And make sure you keep your messages coming in. As always, जब भी messages आते हैं, बहुत मजा आता है और आपके साथ बातचीत जब होती है, it makes everything just a little bit better. And make sure you keep doing that. 0770340 3020 is the number. Thank you so much to Hamza Bhai, who's listening, tuning into the show, and you're saying, I really love that Chandigarh main track. That's Hardy, Sandhu, and Badshah. Isi tarah ki vibe hum aapke saath share karte rahenge. The only thing that you are required to do, of course, is to keep listening to us, and then we'll keep having lots of fun. And bhangra bhi karenge, gaane bhi gaayenge, aur ye jo थोड़ा सा माहौल हुआ हुआ है sky में, which is a little bit overcast, isn't it? But I'll try my best to bring a little bit of sunshine into your lives, as I always do, and as always you guys do as well, because you always bring the vibes, and I try and reciprocate that. Talking of reciprocation, talking of me to you, you to me, it's back-to-back hits time, and we're starting with a bit of a billo, naughty billo, with Nakasha Z, Shilpa Paul, Anushka Sharma, and Diljit Dosanjh. Is it Dosanjh or Dosanya? I don't know. Maybe one of you can let me know, but either way, lovely track, and that's what we're going to start our back-to-back tracks with.
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0: Full Score Updates, brought to you by Rack Law Solicitors, specialists of family law, immigration law, property, civil disputes, wills and probate, and for other legal requirements.
1: Yes, just a quick reminder of all the games tonight in the World Cup knockout stages, round 32. Spain play Austria at 8 p.m. And then after that, at midnight, it's Cristiano Ronaldo, CR7, and his team. They take on Croatia with Luka Modric and his swan song, his final World Cup. And he's had a bit of a mixed World Cup, but can he reinvigorate Croatia and get them into the next round? That's the game at midnight, and then the last game early hours of tomorrow morning. Well, not too early. 4 a.m? Yeah, that's fairly early, isn't it? Switzerland versus Algeria. Can Riyad Mahrez inspire them to a victory, or will Granit Xhaka's Switzerland come out on top? Of course, the news today is all about yesterday and England getting through in a very, very close game against the Democratic Republic of Congo. I don't like saying DR Congo. I prefer to say the whole name. And, a great victory for England, thanks to Harry Kane. And also, Mexico went through against Ecuador and Belgium. What a story that was. Senegal all but qualified 2-0 with about 10 minutes to go, and Belgium came back to equalize two goals in the matter of 7 minutes, and then into extra time, very last minute of extra time, Yari Tielemans won a penalty and then slotted the penalty top corner, top right hand corner. Veins, really cool as ice he was, and that meant Belgium go through against Senegal. That's your football update. More in the next hour.
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4: A very good evening. I'm Johnny Ratner. Just watching the cameras on the top stretch of the M60, really slow either side of the M66. Sir Mr. Island, of course, anti-clockwise queues stretch nearly back to junction 21, the Failsworth exit, and clockwise is queuing back onto the M61. I'll look into that. Also clockwise over the Barton Bridge as ever, queuing towards the Eccles interchange at the M62, as is the M56 heading north of the airport, trying to join the M60 around Cheadle at Stockport. And on to public transport, minor delays on the Manchester line at Victoria due to a points failure if you're heading for the trams. That's the latest traffic and travel.
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1: An investigation is underway after the late Ricky Hatton's car was torched in a targeted attack outside his son Campbell's home in Tameside. Police and fire crews were called to the residential street in Hattersley Hyde after the blaze was started on Monday night, June 29th. The incident, which also saw a front window smashed through, occurred the evening before gas leak in the area. A major investigation is now underway after the driveway of the property was left charred and covered in burnt debris. In a post on social media, boxer Campbell Hatton said the vehicle was his late father's, former boxing world champion Ricky Hatton. And that's the news on the half hour. More in the next hour on Leica Radio Greater Manchester. 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
0: This is Leica Radio. 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
1: Yes, the ICC Women's T20 World Cup. It's D-Day for the English women as they face South Africa in the semi-final. That kicks off in about an hour's time. Can they join Australia, who got through on Tuesday against West Indies? They beat the West Indies by 8 wickets. Absolute hammering there. And they cruised into the final. Can England make it there? The final, of course, is on Sunday, the 5th of July. And let's see if the English women can really get through this really tough semi-final against South Africa. And we shall wait and see. I'll try and keep you updated on that. That kicks off at 6:30. That's the ICC Women's T20 World Cup update. I'll try and bring you more in the next hour.
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0: 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Rich Harissa, sweet hot honey, and melted cheddar in focaccia. 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
1: 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And if you just joined us, welcome, Satveer Ji. And keep your messages coming in. Satveer Ji and I are both avid fans of Diljit Dosanjh. 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I want to be corrected and I want to pronounce it correctly. लेकिन दिल से प्यार से जो नाम निकलता है उसका pronunciation की बात नहीं होती. बस it's all about the love and that's exactly what we're sharing. So make sure you keep it locked on the Drive Time Show with your host Jay. We're heading towards the 6 o'clock news. उसके बाद final hour we'll be continuing our gupshup, our balle balle dance vibes and also bringing you a little bit of news from around the world and in the Northwest and much, much more. The only thing you need to do is keep it locked right here, right now on Leica Radio Greater Manchester with your host Jay.
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0: traffic and travel.
1: A very good evening. I'm Johnny Ratner. Well, a few issues on the motorways. Really slow on the M60 either side of Junction 12, the M62 Eccles Interchange, and clockwise from Denton to Bridlington. That's 24 at the M57, of course, round to Junction 25. Northbound M6 queuing up towards the M56 at Lym as ever. A57 Mancunian Way, really slow out of Manchester City Centre, as is Stamford Street through the roadworks at Staley Bridge, just by the bridge at Corporation Street. Quick check of the trams. Minor delays still on the Manchester line of Victoria following a points failure. That's the latest traffic and travel.
0: 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Harissa honey melt. 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

0: Mika. Heading towards the 6 o'clock news very shortly. Thank you so much, Amiraj ji, who's just sent a message. Aur duri nahi hoti, der nahi hoti, pyar mein. So, walaikum salam, assalamu alaikum, walaikum salam. Rubina ji ne aapko salam bheja tha, aur aapka salam wapis aa gaya hai. Maine humbly receive kar liya hai. Thank you so much for joining. Aur ye hai Drive Time Show with your host Jay. 6 baje ki news ke baad aapke saath mulaqat hogi. I'm gonna leave you with a bit of Sun Zara from the incredible voice of Adnan Sami.
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2: From the Sky News Centre at 6, the Court of Appeals decided sentences handed to two 15-year-olds for raping two girls in Hampshire were unduly lenient. The boys were spared custody in May over separate attacks in Fordingbridge, with a judge saying he wanted to avoid criminalising children unnecessarily. They've now been locked up for 4 years. Lady Chief Justice Baroness Carr explained why the original decision couldn't stand.
3: We found that the judge had undervalued the seriousness of their offending and the serious harm caused by it to the complainants. Notwithstanding their young ages and their vulnerabilities, sentences of detention for X and Y were unavoidable.
2: Elsewhere, a Married at First Sight UK cast member has been arrested on suspicion of rape. They've since been bailed. It comes after two women made allegations against three men in a documentary in May. They all deny wrongdoing. England fans will be able to watch Monday morning's World Cup Last 16 tie against co-host Mexico in the pub. Licensing laws have just been relaxed. Joe Rawson reports.
4: Pubs and bars in England and Wales can stay open until 5 a.m. covering the match, which kicks off at 1 a.m. UK time. The decision removes the need for venues to apply individually for extended hours. The government says the change will support the hospitality sector, while Prime Minister Sir Keir Starmer says it's good news for supporters and good news for pubs, adding the whole country will be backing the team.
2: The Prime Minister has issued a formal apology to unmarried mothers forced to give up their babies for adoption. Around 185,000 in England and Wales had their children taken away between 1949 and 1976. 8 days after the back-to-back earthquakes in Venezuela, a security guard's been found alive. The man was in a small cabin when the first tremor struck, which helped shield him. And British wildcard Arthur Ferries through to the third round at Wimbledon. That's the latest. I'm Leisha McKenna.
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5: Quick look at the weather situation across the northwest of England this evening and tonight. Sunny spells with plenty of clear skies overnight. Perhaps the odd shower returning during the early hours. A cooler night than of late with lighter winds. Minimum temperatures 10 degrees Celsius.
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5: Just coming up to 3 minutes past six, 2nd of July. It is Thursday. Jumerat ka din hai aur ek baur din baki hai. Phir Juma Mubarak. Got time, Ajayga, end of the week. But we still have an hour left. We're going to have lots and lots of fun. Thank you so much for all the messages that have been coming in. Keep them coming in. 07-03-40-30-20 is the number. Thank you so much, Tarannam Ji. Aapne message kiya. Aapne ka bada zabardast gana tha. Adnan Sami. Sunzara. Beautiful track. Isi tarah ke khubsurat gaane aapke saath share karte rahenge, including the back-to-back hits that are just coming up. I've got some crackers for you. A bit of Sony Lagadi with Diljit Dosanjh, and then a bit of Dhurandhar with Jasmine Sanlas. Hanuman Kind and Muhammad Sadiq ki awaaz mein ye gana hai. Aur uske baad we have another promo with Atif Aslam with a bit of Pehli Nazar Mein. You don't need to go anywhere, do you? Keep it locked on Leica Radio Greater Manchester with your host Jay with a Drive Time Show. Let's kick off the final hour as we mean to go on with a bit of Balle Balle.
0: Let's return to the biggest hits back to back. 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
3: Quick updates on the World Cup, Men's World Cup 2026, held in Canada, Mexico, and the United States of America. Today's game, 8 p.m., kicks off in just under 2 hours. It is Spain versus Austria, 8 p.m. kickoff. Spain look to get through to the next round after they've had a bit of a mixed start, haven't they, to the tournament. But they have made it thus far, and they look to move forward, as do Austria. And then early hours of the morning, midnight to be precise, Portugal play Croatia, followed by Switzerland, Algeria at 4 a.m. Quick reminder of what happened last night, United States of America. I did manage to stay up and watch that game. And a very, very cagey game, Bosnia versus United States of America. But United States did manage to get through 2-0, thanks to a couple of goals. And Bosnia really hard done by, actually, even though they had man advantage. USA had a player sent off, but they managed to hold on. So USA go through to the round of 16. Will Spain join them? Who will join them? Will Spain join them? Will Austria join them? Portugal, Croatia, Switzerland, Algeria. These are the teams holding deep hopes of making it to the next round. But who will get through? We shall wait and see. And of course, tomorrow, my team in the Leica Radio Football World Cup sweepstakes. My team, Egypt, play Australia tomorrow, 7 p.m. So I'll be rooting for Mo Salah to get them through. They are, of course, dark horses, I suppose, aren't they? So I'll be hoping that they win as well. That's your football update. And thank you so much for listening to the updates. And I'm sure there's a lot of football fans out there. Thank you so much. From Leica Radio Greater Manchester, this is the Drive Time Show with your host, Jay.
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2: Traffic and travel.
4: A very good evening. I'm Johnny Ratner. Usual suspect slowing things down. The clockwise M60 is struggling towards 25 at Brinnington, taking about half an hour back to the M57 at Denton Island. And anti-clockwise, there are queues as you head towards the M66. M61 trying to join the M60 at Swinton, looking busy. Usual build-ups on the A57 M-Mancunian Way, heading out of Manchester City Centre towards the Salford direction and towards the Regent Road roundabout. If you're heading for the trains, Northern can't run between Manchester Victoria and Staley Bridge for the penultimate day of engineering works. Buses replace trains Manchester Victoria to Rochdale. That's the latest traffic and travel.
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1: 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We have half an hour left of today's show. And then I shall see you tomorrow on Friday. And I'll be bringing Happy Friday vibes. And make sure you listen today and tomorrow. And just a reminder, this is, of course, a new Asian sound for the northwest of England, formerly known as Asian Sound Radio, Lyco Radio Greater Manchester. 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Let's head to the artist of the week, which is, of course, the gorgeous voice of Hari Haran. This is Chappa Chappa.
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1: Good evening, I'm Johnny Ratner. Generally, it is an improving picture, just looking at the cameras and the speed sensors on this Thursday evening. The M61 trying to join the M60 at the Swinton interchange continues to struggle, taking about a quarter of an hour to get through that stretch. And heading out of Manchester city centre, the A57M, the Mancunian Way, taking about a quarter of an hour as you head up towards Salford from Ancoats tonight. Otherwise, if you are heading for the trains, buses continue to replace northern services in Manchester, Victoria and Rochdale for engineering works till tomorrow, and no service for the same reason between Manchester, Victoria and Staley Bridge. That's the latest traffic and travel.
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1: Sweet Too, Dilda Dasanya, beautiful track there, and also it's that time again, the inevitable conclusion of today's show. Time flew by, 3 hours flew by, didn't they? And time does fly when you're having fun. That's exactly what we had. Thank you so much to all the lovely messages, Satvirji. Thank you so much. Bahut aapka shukriya. Or all the lovely listeners, every single person that got involved in today's show and listened in. I am humbled and feel very loved. But not to worry, I will be back tomorrow, 4 till 7 p.m. to wish you a very Juma Mubarak, happy Friday, and we will be bringing in the weekend in style. And that's exactly the vibe I'll be bringing. In the meantime, enjoy the sunshine. Mere khayal mein jo mausam hai, wo bhi change hoga. The weekend should be lovely and sunny, and starting from tomorrow. So make sure you join me tomorrow. But for now, have a wonderful, wonderful evening. Peaceful evening. Be safe. Be happy. Keep smiling. Keep walking the path you will find. All you have to do is take the first step. Good evening and good luck. I'm going to leave you with a bit of Afreen, Afreen. Beautiful voice of Rahat Fateh Ali Khan and Momina Mustehsan. I pronounced it correctly the first time.
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2: Top stories this hour. Pubs and bars in England and Wales will be able to stay open until 5 a.m. on Monday. The government's pushing through legislation allowing England supporters to watch the World Cup round of 16 match with Mexico starting at 1 in the morning. It means individual premises won't have to apply for extended hours. The hospitality sector's welcoming the move, but our political correspondent Ali Fortescue says not everyone's happy.
3: Before the World Cup, the UK Football Policing Unit had raised concerns about these sorts of licensing hours being extended and what that means for them in terms of certain neighbourhoods.
2: The Attorney General's welcomed the decision to increase the sentences of two teenage boys who raped two girls in Hampshire. They were originally spared custody, but the Court of Appeal has given them 4 years detention. The family of one victim says justice has finally been done. The Prime Minister has issued a formal apology on behalf of the state to survivors of forced adoptions, calling it a double injustice. An estimated 185,000 babies of unmarried mothers were taken away in England and Wales over 27 years. Earlier, Sir Keir Starmer met some who had been campaigning for decades in Downing Street and gave this statement in the Commons.
4: To all those impacted and affected, wherever they are in the country, the shame is not yours. The shame was never yours. The shame is ours.
2: A cast member from Married at First Sight has been arrested on suspicion of rape. The man's been questioned and bailed. Drivers who may have paid too much for car finance face a longer wait for possible compensation. The Financial Conduct Authority suspended parts of its redress scheme because of legal challenges. And head coach Vitor Pereira has left Nottingham Forest. He only joined in February. From Sky News, I'm Leisha McKenna.
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5: A clear sky and gentle breeze with low of 13. Tomorrow, maximum 26, minimum 14. It's going to be sunny. Manchester tonight, partly cloudy and gentle breeze with low of 11. Tomorrow, maximum 22 degree, minimum 15, light clouds.
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2: Top stories this hour. The parents of one of two girls raped by two teenage boys in Hampshire say their daughter's life will forever be tainted by what happened. The 15-year-olds avoided a custodial sentence in May, but the Court of Appeal has now sentenced them both to 4 years' detention. The mother of one victim says her daughter's not doing well right now, but after today, she will. We've revoiced her words.
3: She can now finally understand that standing up and saying something has got her somewhere, because when the trial ended and she heard what the sentences were, she thought, well, what was the point? Why did I even bother going through 18 months of pain, going through everything, if there was going to be no punishment, essentially?
2: Elsewhere, a Married at First Sight UK cast member is being questioned on suspicion of rape. The man was arrested and bailed. Three people have denied any wrongdoing. England fans will now be able to watch the national side's next World Cup match at the pub, as opening hours are extended across the country and in Wales. The last 16 clash with Mexico kicks off on Monday at 1 a.m. UK time. Millions of motorists are facing further compensation delays. Settlements for missold car loans could drag well into next year, because the courts first have to rule on legal challenges. In tennis, Britain's Arthur Ferry says he didn't realise he was playing in front of the Princess of Wales during his second round Wimbledon match.
4: It's obviously an honour to play in front of her, and I guess if I'd known, it would have been maybe made me a little tight, but I was locked in and didn't hear it.
2: The wild card came from a set down to beat Finnish qualifier Otto Virtanen in four sets. Two Brits, Jacob Fernley and Katie Swan, have been defeated in straight sets. And the stars have begun arriving in New York ahead of Taylor Swift and Travis Kelce's wedding. There's a rehearsal dinner tonight. From Sky News, I'm Leisha McKenna.
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5: 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At the moment, they are chasing pretty well, but it will take some good batting, good partnerships, and you know, partnership wins you matches. So, it will now, you know, it's going to be, you know, it's even at the moment. So, inko 127 ke liye win ke liye the South Africa, and they have they are batting well. Well, let's see what happens. 43-1 at the moment.
4: जी, ठीक है. Looking forward to all the updates and please अपना ख्याल रखिए. कल फिर से आपसे बात होगी.
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4: 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Take care.
5: Okay. Thank you.
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2: Top stories this hour. Circus Starmer's asked the Home Secretary to review the case of the leader of a Rochdale grooming gang at the centre of a deportation row. 73-year-old Sabir Ahmed's been released from prison but can't be sent back to Pakistan. It's because of provisions in the 1971 Immigration Act don't allow that. People in Rochdale are angry.
3: He should be deported or he should be just kept locked up for what he did, because a lot of children got hurt and they'll never get over it.
4: I think it's ridiculous. If he can do that once, then he could do it again. I know they said they're going to monitor him out there. But I mean, just how reliable is that?
5: He's a threat to society, so he shouldn't be on the streets.
2: Two 15-year-olds who avoided being locked up for raping two girls in separate attacks in Hampshire have now been given 4 years detention. The Court of Appeal ruled their original sentences were unduly lenient. Andy Burnham's pledged to fund defence spending plans in full. The prospective Prime Minister admits he wasn't in all of the discussions over long-delayed plans to future-proof the military. England fans will now be able to watch the next World Cup match at the pub as opening hours are extended. The last 16 match with Mexico kicks off on Monday at 1 a.m. UK time. The England manager has suggested kids skip class to watch the match. Rhiannon Evans from the online group Mumsnet says many parents are torn about what to do.
6: There is an element of judgment that accompanies any decision parents and mums make, and we see that play out on Mumsnet all the time, where, you know, mums talk about feeling judged no matter the decision they take. In which case, what's important is just to take the decision that's right for your family.
2: Culture Secretary Lisa Nandy says she and her department are coming off X. She's accused the social media platform of favouring abuse and misinformation over meaningful debate. And Vitor Pereira says being removed as Nottingham Forest manager was a complete surprise. The club's confirmed his departure, despite only joining in February. From Sky News, I'm Leisha McKenna.
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7: A clear sky and gentle breeze with low of 13 tonight in London. Tomorrow, 26 maximum 14. 26 is maximum, minimum is 14. Is going to be sunny tomorrow in London. In Manchester tonight, partly cloudy and gentle breeze with low of 11. Tomorrow, maximum 22, minimum 15, light clouds.
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0: Let's return to the biggest hits back to back. 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Ashwini in for Anisa Nasir.

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0: 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of our occasional slips and provides a perfect opportunity to make amends whether it's missed appointments or overlooked special dates I forgot. 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
2: It was just another day. 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